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0: Sunset 103, best forward speed, clear and approach, 30 left. Sit at 874 and it's approach, San Jose altimeter 2992 and maintain 6000.
1: 2 down 6000 feet, order set at 874.
0: November 20, San Diego, Quebec, NorCal approach, San Jose altimeter 2992, maintain 5,500 till established the Hosnu, clear for the RNAV 32 left.
2: Copy, altimeter 2992, and maintain 5,000 till cross Hosnu 5,000, 5,500 till the RNAV 32 left.
3: NorCal Coast, Cessna 757, UD Bump Offshore, 3,500.
0: 4757, Uniform Foster, NorCal Approach. San Jose Altimeter 2992, and maintain VFR at 3,500. Proceed over San Jose Airport, Midfield.
3: Maintain 3,500, and San Jose Midfield, 2967, UD Bump Offshore.
0: Number 7, Uniform Foster, traffic 1 o'clock, 5 miles northwestbound, 3,200 descending for Palo Alto, Cessna.
3: Looking 7
1: units from Paul Shop. And approach Georgia at 877 Echo. I've got the minute weather from Watsonville. Would like to request a VR Alpha starting from Salinas.
0: 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Maintain VFR on NAS.
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0: 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Number 77 Echo, approach 127.15.
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4: Approach, XHS 766, 7000.
0: XHS 766, NorCal approach, San Jose altimeter 2992, unable to zoom in for the sequence, but expect the visual, maintain 6000.
4: Descend and maintain 6000, we'll expect the visual for runway 30 left, thanks.
0: Or maintain 5,000 until 7 o'clock, but approach 30 left. Number 0, Tango Quebec, roger. Cancel approach clearance, turn right heading 280 and maintain 5,100.
2: Way 280 on the heading, and 5,000.
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3: At above 3,000, 7 Uniform Foxtrot.
0: Sunset 103, San Jose Tower 124, 0.
1: Thank you.

0: 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Sun turning 97 or Cal approach, San Jose altimeter 2992 and maintain 7000. For 0-10 Quebec, sliding 290, clear to approach 3-2 left Moffitt.
1: 290, clear to approach 3-2 left Moffitt.
0: Departure, radar contact, remain east of 101. Number 70 will form Foxtrot, San Jose Midfield, now 2500. Contact San Jose Tower 124.0.
2: Just for 7 Uniform Foxtrot.
0: 7 Uniform Foxtrot, proceed over San Jose Airport, Midfield 2500. Contact San Jose Tower 124.0.
2: Midfield 2500, 124.0, 7 Uniform Foxtrot.
0: Is it at 766, a heading of 110 traffic? 11 o'clock, 8 miles northwestbound, descended to 6000 Phenom from Moffitt.
3: Turn heading 110, we'll be looking for that traffic, exit at 766.
0: For 0-10 Quebec, traffic's going to go off to 10 o'clock, no factor for you, contact Moffitt Tower 190.55, that exit tonight.
1: Over to Moffitt Tower, 0-10 Quebec tonight.
0: Set at 766, maintain 5,100.
1: 20.
3: Maintain 5,100, set at 766.

0: 7030 Guernica departure. Switch at 874, 180 degrees till 5, contact San Jose Terra. Traffic's moving faster, traffic are following, citation 10, it's 10 o'clock and 5 miles, turn left heading 030.
1: Left heading 030, digest 766, look at the traffic.
0: Number 30 Sierra, rate of contact, 2 Northwest, San Martin Airport, traffic behind you, 1,100, indicated, maintained, VFR report established. Number 266, Quebec Sierra, Narcan approach, welcome on, San Jose, altimeters 2, Niner 2, flighting 090, vector 4, sequence, expect the visual departure 3 July. Set at 766, traffic now 11 o'clock, 4 miles.
1: Set
0: at 766, follow the citation, clear visual approach 3 July.
1: Clear visual approach, beyond the citation, 3 July, set at 766.
0: 797, traffic goes faster, reduce speed first to 200 knots and then it's going to maintain 5,000.
2: 5,000 is 2220.
0: 797, at Clyde, join the approach course. Not cleared for it, but join it. Thank you. United 1883, no teleapproach, welcome on San Jose, altimeters 2992. Cross Clyde at or above 5,000, could approach 30 left. Number 266, Quebec Sierra, no teleapproach, heading 090, vector visual, maintain 6,000.
3: Heading 090, down to 6,000, we'll look for the visual, 266 Quebec Sierra.
0: Century 97, expect to be set now. At Clyde, you're cleared for the approach, 30 left. The Missouri Tango Quebec contact Moffat Tower 19.55. Number 94 Whiskey, traffic 12 o'clock and a mile northeastbound, 4,700 indicated. Traffic's not in sight, maintain at or below 4,000. That's it, 766, San Jose Tower 12400. 124.0, good day.
4: Okay, Ponce, good afternoon, Skyline 324 Romeo Papa at 4,500.
0: Romeo Papa, North California, San Jose, altimeter 2992.
4: 2992, Papa.
5: 7,000, exit jet 773.
4: 9,000.
0: Southwest 1790, North California, San Jose, altimeter 2992, maintain 5,000. Number 94 Whiskey, altitude now indicates 5,000 and traffic 12 o'clock, 4 miles, opposite directions at 6,000, a Boeing 737 descending for 5. 94 Whiskey, roger, still VFR at or below 4. Century 97, and excellent job. Reduce speed to 180, contact San Jose Terra 124.0.
5: 170.
0: Three traffic 2 o'clock, 2 miles, 4,000 RV at Clyde, still could approach 30 left. Therefore, it's caution way turbulent, and after the 737 passes, you can go altitude to your discretion and now.
4: 31,
0: 41.6, minus 106,
4: Southwest 1790,
0: reduce speed to
4: 200
0: or less.
4: Yeah, we're 4 to 200
0: Number 6 Quebec Sierra, maintain 5,100, traffic follows at United Boeing 737, 11 o'clock, 10 miles.
2: 220, good.
3: Good, looking for traffic, 266 Quebec Sierra.
0: Number 94 Whiskey, altitude navigation, your discretion. Thank you. I'll have the base turn shortly.
3: Yes.
0: Our 6 Quebec Sierra. Actually, I'm going to follow the next one. Heading 120 is going to be a Boeing 737 Southwest. That's currently at your 1. After the turn, it'll be at your 11 o'clock and 6 miles.
3: Okay, heading 120.
0: United 1883, would you speed to 180? Southwest 1790, normal speed. Southwest 1790, 5000, total stop, check clear, clear approach 30.
6: 5000, established, clear.

0: 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Good day.
1: 33-7, Southwest 36, good day.
0: Number 6 direct here at 10 o'clock, 3 miles.
2: Southwest
0: 6 direct here, thank you so much. Left turn heading 030, follow Boeing 737, clear for departure 30 left, caution with you.
2: 030, follow Southwest,
0: clear
2: for the visual
0: to the... Number 94 Whiskey, altitude navigation, your discretion. And do you want an approach or are you just going in?
1: 33-7,
0: good afternoon, exit 7-7. 94 Whiskey, roger, radar service terminated, clock maintained, VFR, VC's approved, you have an exit day. 30 Sierra, so I said approach clearance for the practice approach. It's going to be about another 5 minutes. If you just want to go in straight in, let me know. Sierra, contact Freedom Tower, 1-9-4-8, good day. Southwest 1790, excellent job. Reduce speed to 180, San Jose Tower 124.0. You have a great night.
1: 180, go to Southwest.

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1: Pressure 871, Urkel approach, welcome on, flight present heading, and expect a visual approach. Expect it in about 25 miles.
0: Okay, present heading, we'll expect a visual, and we'll expect it in about 15 miles, and we're at 5,000.
1: November 213 off of November, Northcutt approach, San Jose, altimeter 2992, rate of contact. Remain east of Highway 101.

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1: 119.55 for transition, follow by, and thank you so much, have a good day.
0: Number 7, Foxtrot Alpha, turn left heading 090 Vic for opposite direction traffic.
2: Left 090, 437 Foxtrot Alpha.
0: Challenger, San Jose Airport, 9 o'clock in 5 miles.
3: Field site, and we're looking for that traffic, Sketcher 871.
0: Sketcher 871, descend and maintain 4,700.
3: Maintain 4,700 for 871.
4: I'm 6,000, southwest 2449.
5: Okay, 337 Southwest 2873, you too.

0: inbound to 15,000 southwest 2449.
1: Pressure 871, and you'll have the clearance shortly. Speed is your discretion.
0: Speed our discretion, and we got that track to follow in sight.
1: Pressure 871, follow the Challenger jet, clears approach 30 left.
0: Follow the Challenger jet, we're cleared for the visual for 30 left. 871.
1: Cessna 3 Alpha, November, traffic 1 o'clock, 3 miles opposite direction, 3,100 indicated. Number 7 Fox Alpha, own navigation.
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0: right turn, direct to San Jose VOR, Southwest 2449.
1: I'm going to maintain 8000 South 3593.

traffic alert number 213 off of November. Traffic 12 o'clock, 2 miles, opposite direction, 4,100 indicated. Right 3 off November, Roger.

0: Kilstone 87, now climbing 15, 15,000.
1: Direct to Intel Southwest, 3596.

Tower 3 Alpha November, do you have the 1 minute weather? Traffic also is 12 o'clock and 4 miles up to direction 3000 indicated. Traffic 12 o'clock, 6 miles maneuvering 3600 indicated.

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2: 3370, the same, so 3593.
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1: Indicative traffic sign of sight, turn right 30 degrees.

0: got a heading of 030.
1: Number 3 off November traffic, no faster. Radar service terminated. Squawk to maintain VFR for your change for number 3 off November, radar service terminated. See ya.
0: 1,000, we're past 4,000 right now. Seriously.
1: November 3 Alpha November, radar service terminated. Number 33 Golf, contact approach 133 Manor 5. November 33 Golf, approach 133 Manor 5.
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3: Number 3264, 10.1, still constant. Forward, please do.
1: Southwest 3264 NorCal, approach end of the altimeter 2992 at Clyde, could approach 30.
3: 1, 20 left, Southwest 3264.
4: Speed 448 out of 2.3 on the Spartans 1, stop at the climb of bus. Give it 2,700, 448. Stop the climb at 4,000, just speed 448.

0: 7000 Valley, 1823. And can you confirm 16000 Valley, 1823? Flight well, 1900, Valley is 1823. And we will expedite to 8000 Valley, 1823.
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1: 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Send and maintain 5,000, expect the visual approach.
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0: Southwest 3264, contact San Jose Tower 124.0.
1: Over Tower 24, nothing, Southwest 3264.
0: Number 2 Whiskey Lima, traffic 2 o'clock in a mile, 5,000 for 4,000, Boeing.
1: 500, climbing via the mark. Southwest 3264, climbing via the mark.

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1: But San Jose Airport, 10 o'clock and 1 2 miles.
0: San Jose Airport, inside 1 Mike Tango, 48.
1: Mike Tango, no closer than a 5 mile final, clear visual approach, 30 left.
0: No closer than a 5 mile final, clear visual approach, 30 left, 1 Mike Tango.
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3: First up, Southwest 2369, 8.9, maintain 7,000.
1: Southwest 2369, NorCal approach, San Jose altimeter 2992. Descend to maintain, descend to maintain 5,000, I'll have HEPAP in a second.
3: Right, descend 5,000, okay, HEPAP is up for the RNAV. Zulu, Southwest 2369.
1: Southwest 2369 it is, if not, if you don't want the Zulu, I can give you the visual.
3: Take that thing, Southwest 2369, 5,000.
1: Sorry, which one?

0: November 1, Mike Tango. Traffic are falling 11 o'clock and 5 miles. Boeing 777.
1: Traffic 1, Mike Tango.
0: November 1, Mike Tango. Follow the Boeing and caution white turbulence. Clear to approach 3 to left.
1: I'll follow that traffic. Clear to go.
0: Southwest 2369, a left turn heading 050. Did you say you want the Zulu or the visual?
2: Zulu, please. Southwest 2369, 050 on the heading Southwest 2369.
0: Southwest 2369, direct EPAP. Maintain 4,700 till you're established. Flip the RMP Zulu 3 left.
2: Okay, direct to EPAP. Maintain 4,700 till established. Clear on that Zulu 3 left, Southwest 2369.
0: Number 2 Whiskey Lima, flight heading 180, and altitude is your discretion. Traffic 12, going to move to your 10 o'clock, 7 miles of Boeing 737, descending out of 7,000.
1: Heading 180, I'm traffic in flight 1 this month.
0: Number 1 Mike Tango, contact Timothy Tarr. Southwest 2369, you are high and fast. Would you like something else?
2: I think we'll be able to make it. Southwest 2369.
0: Roger, I believe in you.

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1: Southwest 2570 NorCal approach, Dental's altimeter 2902 at Clyde, clear approach, 30 left.
0: Clyde, clear approach, 30 left, Southwest 2570.
1: Number 2, Whiskey Lima, navigation.

0: 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Penalty Tower now, 124.0. Have a great day.
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0: 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Number 7 Foxtrot Alpha, contact approach, 12715. Yes, sir. 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

Southwest 264, left turn, direct intel. Parks, your head loads at jet 700, heading 345, 2000 for 3000 off Moffett. Turn 110 is a jet 700. Good day, Southwest 264.

0: Southwest 47, 4400 Cal approach, San Jose altimeter 2992, and maintain 6000 for now.
1: Right up to 5000, that's just 700.

0: Northwest at 4744, traffic no faster. Cross Clyde at or above 5000, could approach 30 left.
1: Right turn, 340 is the jet, 700. Minute 1, 2, 12,000, the jet 700.

0: 35.1, I got you at 700 feet.
1: Knockout approach system number 472, Papa Lima, departing Palo Alto.
2: 472 Papa Lima, RTL departure, radar contact.

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1: Below 3,000, person. 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
2: Approach ignition 917 coming through 12.5 on the razor.
0: Pitch at 917, RCAL approach, and as they altimeter 292. Cross glide at or above 5,000, code approach 30 left.
2: Thanks, glide at or above 5,000, cleared approach to 30 left. Is this 917?
3: Hey, bird's up with 678.
0: Southwest 678, NorCal approach, San Jose altimeter 2992 at Clyde, could approach 30 left.
3: Alright, at Clyde, just the 30 left, approach Southwest 678.
4: Approach Skyhawk 6796 Hotel at 2600.
0: We're 6796 Hotel, NorCal approach, San Jose altimeter 2992. Proceed over San Jose Airport, midfield 2500.
4: 9 or 2,
0: 3 San Jose, midfield 2500, 6 7 9 6 Southwest 47 44, contact San Jose Tower 124.0.

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0: Set 10-917, 180 or greater till the 5 mile final. Contact San Jose Tower, 12410.
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0: 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Maintain 5,500 till established at Hosni. Equipped for the RNF 32.
1: 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That cleared for the RNF 32.

0: 5 Echo Mix Ray, 15,100 descending eastbound.
1: November 5-8, Golf, X-ray, North Cal approach, San Jose altimeter 2992, and maintain 6,000.
0: 2992, maintain 6,000, Echo Mix.

0: 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Cleared Arnav Yankee, runway 30 left. Golf X-ray disregard, descend and maintain 6,000.
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0: 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Information Yankees current at Reed Hillview, local altimeter 2992. What type of aircraft are you?

0: 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And approach low November 831 Mike Tango's with you, 6 climbing 7,000 heading 120.
1: 831 Mike Tango, NorCal approach, turn right heading 180, vector to Monterey.
0: Right turn 180 for Monterey, 1 Mike Tango.

0: Charlie, Charlie, 294, 1100, send me the other toll, still drop 630, without me.
1: 10-2094, North Hill approach, cross flight, at or above 5,000, cleared approach, runway 30 left.
0: Cross flight, at or above, you say 5,000?
1: 10-2094, affirmative.
0: Flight at above 5,000, cleared for the approach 30 left.
2: Good afternoon, Phenom 20, Tango Quebec, 2,500, climbing 3,000, heading 345.
1: Number 994 Whiskey, traffic 2 to 3 o'clock, 5 miles northwestbound, indicates 4,100.
2: 0, Tango Quebec.

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0: 5-8 Golf X Ferry, traffic 11 o'clock, 5 miles, inbound Apollo Alto, 2400, Cessna 172.
1: Looking at Golf X Ferry.
0: 529, contact San Jose Tower, have a good one.
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0: 13 Uniform Alpha, NorCal Approach, altimeter 29992. 5-8 Golf X-Ray, do you have San Carlos in sight, 12 o'clock and 12 miles?
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0: 8 Golf X-Ray, that traffic 11 o'clock, 2 miles inbound to Palo Alto, 1,700, Cessna 172.
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0: 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Traffic is no factor. Clear for approach, runway 30 San Carlos. Contact San Carlos Tower. Have a good one.
1: 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Good night.
0: 13 Uniform Alpha, cross flight at or above 5,000. You're cleared. Instrument approach, 30 left. Maintain best forward speed.
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1: Right, Scott Hall 7073 Golf at 2,600.
2: Norco,
0: Sir, 1959, Norco approach altimeter 2992, and proceed over midfield Moffett 3000, remain east of the Dumbarton.
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1: 18-9610, 4000, up the airport site, on the loop.
2: 18-NorCal approach, at Clyde, cleared visual approach, runway 30 left.
1: Here at Clyde, cleared visual approach, runway 30 left, horizon 21, 18.

0: Hotel successful drop for Tango Air 4500, descending 3500. We'll let you know once we get a Yankee 3 Alpha Tango. Looks for traffic, 2 Alpha Tango.
1: At 840 North, approach cross glide, outer above 5000, clear at approach, runway 30 left.

0: Alpha Sierra Alpha Tango. We have Yankee and we have the traffic in place.
1: The 5 for 15,000 Falcon 720 Mike Lima.
2: Number 13 Uniform Alpha, maintain 200 knots or greater to a 10 mile final.
3: 5583, 2800, climb to 3500. Two 9992, remain outside, San Jose Charlie, 35583.

0: 013 Uniform Alpha, maintain 180 knots or greater, 12.5 mile final, contact tower, 1-1 correction, 120.1, have a good one.
1: Of Oscar 1959 out of 4,300 with Foxtrot.
0: For frequency 124.0, have a good one.
1: Alpha 3000 east of the Dunbar, box 1959.

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1: We have a lot of VFR traffic that likes to traverse right there around Highway 101, and they're usually at 45. So yeah, we just cross above 5 just in case.
0: Tower 124.0.
1: Have a good one.
0: Over to Tower 1562. Sure, Joyce.

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0: for 7073 Golf, North Approach, altimeter 29902, remain east of Highway 101.
1: I turn direct San Jose, that's at 266.
2: 15,000 now, just at 766.
0: Number 563 Delta Whiskey, NorCal approach, cross flight at or above 5,000, cleared approach, runway 30 left.

0: NorCal, Paco, 466, level 6000 with Oscar, assigned heading 150. Inside, he'll pass behind us, Paco, 466.
1: That's 4965, 12110, the Razor.
2: Was 4965, NorCal approach, cross flight at or above 5000, cleared approach, 30 left, maintain 250 knots until flight.
1: I'd add about 5,000, move about 50 still fly, quick approach, 30 left.
2: Number 7073 Golf, traffic 12 o'clock, 10 miles off direction, indicates 3,600.
3: Turn direct to San Jose, exit at 766.
4: Alaska 521, 7,700. Descending 7,000.
2: Sky 521, NorCal approach. Descend to maintain 6,000. Expect vectors for the visual 30 left.
4: Alright, descend 6,000. We'll expect vectors 30 left, Alaska 521.
2: Sky 521, altimeter 2992.
4: 2992, Alaska 521.
0: NorCal, good afternoon. Paco is 466, level 6,000. This line heading 150 with Oscar.
2: 466, NorCal approach. Reduce speed to 170. Expect visual approach 30 left, altimeter 2992.
0: Boeing 170, Packers 466.

0: Echo 466, how's the field this way?
1: 466, roger. I have two inbound on the straight end. You will be number three. I'll call up the traffic when it gets closer.
0: Roger, thank you, Echo 6.
1: 3703 Golf, traffic 12 o'clock, 5 miles off direction, indicates 3,600. Number 35583, NorCal approach, remain east of Highway 101 at or below present altitude.

0: at 782 NorCal approach, fly present heading, vectors for the RNF, 32 left into Moffitt, information Foxtrot. So you can expect the approach from Hosnu, and altimeter is 2992. Thank you. 4563 Delta Whiskey, maintain 180 knots or greater, till a 5 mile final, contact San Jose Tower 124.0. Have a good one. This 466 is going to maintain 5,000. SI 21, turn left heading at 100.
1: 100 in Alaska, 520.

0: number 73 Golf, resume O navigation, contact NorCal approach 127.15, have a good one. Number 7073 Golf, before you go, traffic 1 o'clock and 3 miles, just departing San Martin, 1,400 appears to be climbing, remain this frequency for now. At 782, roger, you can expect the visual approach and fly heading of 260. Three Golf, thank you. Maintain visual separation. Contact NorCal approach 127.15. This 466 traffic you're following 1 o'clock and 6 miles is a southwest 737 out of 5,000 feet. 466, follow the southwest 737 and you're cleared visual approach runway 30 left, Joshua turbulence. At 782, just going to maintain 6,000. Close 4965, contact Zenizé Tower 124.0, have a good one.
1: Clear.
0: Number 35583, traffic 12 o'clock and 7 miles, maneuvering indicates 3,800.
1: Zero, 6 miles, we're marked 1,600 on the bus.

0: 521, descend and maintain 5,100.
1: 5,100, Alaska 521.
0: Number 609 Bravo Golf, Norcal approach, radar contact, remain east of Highway 101, at or below 3,700 for now. Says 782, descend and maintain 5,000.
1: 5,000,
0: this is 786. Says 466, maintain 170 knots or greater, so a 5-mile final, contact tower, have a good one. Says 521, turn left, heading 040.
1: Heading 040, Alaska 521.
0: Number 619, Bravo Golf, maintain VFR at or below 4,000.
1: November 6200, North South approach on guard. 6200, November 6200, North South approach on guard, change my frequency 120.9. 120.9.

0: 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You're cleared to the approach, runway 32 left.
1: Hi, it's joining the approach on present heading. Please through the 32 left, exit
0: 782. 782, confirm you're cleared to the approach, 32 left.
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0: 35583, radar service is terminated, squawk VFR, frequency change approved, have a great one.

0: upwards, about 1 mile, 6,500. 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And change my frequency 120.9.
1: This 4375 Markel approach, cross flight at or above 5,000. Cleared approach, runway 30 left. You got it.

0: 7782, are you going to be able to make the approach at your altitude?
1: Yes, ma'am. We're beginning down now. Is it 7782?
0: 7782, sounds good. Contact Moffett Tower 119.55. Have a good one.
1: 1955. You have a good night. Is it 7782?
0: Show 521, reduce speed to 170. 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Have a good one.
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0: Off traffic 10 to 11 o'clock and 10 miles descending southwestbound. Fraction westbound is at 737 descending to 5. So it's 4375, traffic 1 o'clock, 10 miles is southeast on 4,000 feet, RV 10.
1: 367.

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1: Sister 3 North Hill Approach, cross glide at or above 5,000, and you are cleared visual approach, 30 left.

649 Bravo Golf, trust no factor, resume on own navigation, altitude at your discretion. Bravo Golf, I'll pass it along, and you can contact NorCal Approach on 127.15. Jet 35, NorCal Approach, hit Clyde to cleared approach, runway 30 left. Was 4375, contact tower 124.0, have a good one.

0: Air Trezen 2338, 9200 on the show, Connie Sharna, being 3 0 left.
1: Horizon 2338, NorCal approach, San Jose altimeter 2902 at Clyde, code approach 3 0 left.
0: At Clyde, for visual, at Clyde, cleared RNP, 3 0 left, Horizon 2338.
1: SB 65 NorCal approach, San Jose altimeter 2902, maintain 5000, total established at Clyde, code approach 3 0 left.

0: 77 Echo, maintain VFR off line, clear for the turn Ave, runway 31 approach, Alaska.
1: Maintain VFR clear on Ave 31 approach and follow up the lady, 77 Echo.
0: Contact Northeast Tower. SB 65, traffic 12 o'clock, 5 miles southeastbound, 3,800 indicated. Cancel approach clearance, maintain 6,000.

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0: Person Air 2338, contact Center Lee Tower, 18.4.0. SB 65, traffic clock, half mile, 4,100 indicated.

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1: About 5,000,

0: good afternoon, so 3038-7000. I'd like to request RNAV Zulu 30 left at Jonah.
1: Southwest 3038, NorCal approach, clear direct Jilna, cross Jilna at 7000, cleared RNAV Zulu, runway 30 left approach.
0: Direct Jilna, cross Jilna at 7000, cleared RNAV Zulu 30 left, Southwest 3038.
1: United 1924, climb and maintain 15000.
0: 15000, United 1924.
1: Horizon Air 2338, contact San Jose Tower, 124.0.

0: Airspeed 65, contact Center 8 Tower 1240. United 1924, turn right, direct boomerang.
1: Right turn, direct boomerang, United 1924.
0: Southwest 900 climb and maintain flight level 190.
2: Climb and maintain flight level 190, Southwest 900.
0: Now 1924, contact approach 135.1.
1: 135.1, have a go on United 1924.
0: Yeah, Southwest 3038, contact Center 8 Tower 124.0.
3: 124.0, United Southwest 3038.
4: Roger, good afternoon, Exxon 598, 7000.
0: Exxon 598, NorCal approach, Center 8 altimeter 2992, maintain 6000.
4: Maintain 6000, Exxon 598.
0: November 653, Victor Romeo, NorCal approach, San Jose altimeter 2992.
3: NorCal Southwest 3601, 1000, entering the 25,000.
0: Southwest 3601, NorCal approach, NorCal departure, radar contact. ZF 598. Turn left, heading 080 vector visual.
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0: 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Down at the airport, 9 o'clock and 1.5 miles.
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0: At 598, no closer than a 5-mile final, clear visual approach, 30 left.
1: No closer than a 5-mile final, clear for the visual, 30 left, at 598.

0: Southwest 2888, NorCal departure, rate of contact. Traffic 2 o'clock, and 7 miles westbound, 7,600 for 6,000, heavy Boeing 767.
1: Looking for the time, Southwest 2888.
0: Southwest 3601, climb maintained, 6,000.
2: You are blocked, will be okay, say again for Southwest 3601.
0: Southwest 3601, maintain 6,000.
2: Maintain 6,000, Southwest 3601.
0: Southwest 2888, maintain 5,000.
1: Maintain 5,000, Southwest 2888.
0: Exit at 598, contact Sensley Tower, 124.0.
1: 24.0, exit at 598, after night.
0: 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Southwest 900, contact Oakland Center on 12745.
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0: November 3, Victor Romeo, contact approach, 12452.
1: Have a good side, Southwest 2888.
0: Southwest 2888, roger, I'll have higher in about 3 miles.
2: Okay.

0: Foot 3601, climbing maintain foot level 190. Southwest 2888, climb maintain foot level 190.
1: Maintain 190, Southwest 2888.
0: GPS 943, traffic 2 o'clock. 4 miles westbound 746, 8 Boeing.
2: GPS 943, we have traffic in sight.
0: GPS 943, thank you. You see an expedite tire after the turn.
2: GPS 943, thank you.

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1: Climb and maintain 6,000, UPS 943.
0: UPS 943, now climb and maintain 15,000.
1: Okay, up to 15,000, UPS 943.
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0: UPS 943, contact approach 135.1.
2: 1351, UPS 943.
0: FedEx 1219 Heavy, climb maintain 15,000.
2: Climb maintain 15,000, FedEx 1219 Heavy.

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1: 8000, right turn to boomerang, FedEx 1219 heavy.
2: Okay, I'm getting your answer. 2241 south, 600, going to tie 1000 via the loop.
0: President 2240 NorCal departure, radar contact. Traffic, 12 o'clock, 5 miles westbound, 6000, a Boeing, and then 2 miles behind him at 7000 for 6 is an Embraer.
2: Embraer, looking for traffic, correct.

0: 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Number 042, resume O navigation.
1: Resume O navigation.
0: Horizon Air 2240, maintain 6,000.
2: Maintain 6,000, Horizon 2240.

0: November 111, Papa Nurse had a departure for the contact of right turn heading 120, 3000. November 111, Papa Nurse had a departure for the contact, right turn heading 120, 3000.
1: Right turn 120, 3000, 1111, Papa.
0: Yep, November 7, 073, Golf Nurse had a approach, center of the altimeter 2992.

0: President, 2240, climb, maintain 15,000.
1: Submitting 15,000, resident 2240.
0: November 11 Papa, maintain 5,000.
1: 11 Papa, climbing 5,000.
0: Sir, 11 Papa, plan is to get to southeast, get to climbing, then turn you to the right to the northwest.

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0: President Air 2240, a right turn boomerang in contact approach 135.1.
2: Right turn, Drake boomerang and 35.1, Horizon 2240, we'll see.
0: November 042, traffic 3 o'clock, 2 miles northbound, 2700, Cessna.
3: Looking for traffic, Cessna, go for 2.
0: Cessna, zero, Cessna 4 Whiskey Golf, traffic 9 o'clock in 2 miles northbound, 2800 Cessna. Number 2 Bravo Golf, maintain 5,000.
1: Maintain 5,000, 2 Bravo Golf.

0: November 11 Papa, right turn, heading 340, vectors for November Echo India.
1: Right turn to 340, vectors for India, November India.
0: November Echo November India.
1: Okay, Echo November India, and that was 340 on the heading, right?
0: Correct, on the right turn.
1: Okay, right turn 340, radar vectors, Echo November India.
0: Mendocino, thank you. Air Force Golf, 9 o'clock and a half mile. Was 042, 3 o'clock in a mile.
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1: 35.1, 11 Papa, good day.
0: Yep. Number 2 Bravo Golf, climb maintain for level 190.
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2: Southwest 3585,
0: 2500, 5000. Southwest 3585, next at a departure, where to contact? Traffic 1 o'clock, 2 miles westbound, 67 for 6000 air plus. Number 042, contact approach 2535.
2: 2535,
0: number 73 Golf, are you still going to Half Moon Bay? Roger. Calling NorCal, unreadable, adept.

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1: Twilight 87, Arcal departure, radar contact, turn right, heading 120, maintain 3,000. Vectors for Sacramento.
0: Right, 120 up to 3,000, Twilight 87.

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0: Recall 319, turn right, heading 340, and then when able, direct to Ford.
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1: Southwest 694, next to Fred, San Jose, altimeter 2992, at Clyde, code approach 30 left.
0: Approach, or Clyde, code approach 30 left, southwest 3094.
1: Twilight 87, Clyde maintained 15,000.
2: 5,000, 37.
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0: 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Vector Herman.
1: Reaching 8000 and vector, or excuse me, heading 340, Charlotte 87.
0: Charlotte 87, thank you. That'll be a right turn.

0: 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Well, 87, contact approach, 135.1. Let them know you're on a 340 heading.
1: 35-1, pilot 87, man 11, that's it.
0: November 7030 Sierra, next at departure, for the contact. VFR at a blue, 4,500.

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1: Approach Alaska, 1303, 7800 descending 7000.
0: Alaska 1303, NERCAL approach, San Jose altimeter 2992, direct Jilna, clear RMP Zulu, runway 30 left approach.
1: Direct Jilna, cleared RMP Zulu, 30 left approach, Alaska 1303.
0: Southwest 714, NERCAL departure, rate of contact, 19,5000.
2: Southwest 714.
0: Alaska 344, NERCAL approach, San Jose altimeter 2992, reduce speed to 2010, and that collider could approach 30 left. 212,
2: NERCAL approach,
0: Alaska 344, at collide cleared approach 30 left, speed 210.
3: Approach, Mini 231 Bravo Alpha 3900 for 5500.

0: 1, on Bravo, for me.
1: Alaska 1303.
0: Good evening, NorCal approach, Mooney 231 Bravo Alpha, 3900 for 5500.
2: 231 Bravo Alpha, NorCal approach, altimeter 2992.
0: Bravo Alpha, thank you.
1: NorCal approach, Alaska 1303 is just outside Yadit, RNAV Zulu 30 left.
2: 1303 NorCal approach, maintain 180 knots or greater to Waxar, contact tower, have a good one.
1: Right, 180 or better to Waxar, and we'll contact tower now, Alaska 1303.
2: NorCal approach at Clyde, cleared approach, 30 left.

0: is 1037 Norco approach, classified at or above 5,000, cleared approach, 30 left.
1: 1000, right, Mr. Boomerang, southwest 714. Thank you. 8000, right, Mr. Boomerang, southwest 714. Verify there's a right turn for Southwest 714.
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0: The 773 Norco approach, hit Clyde, cleared approach, runway 30 left.
2: I see the 30 approach.

0: Alaska 344, maintain 180 knots or greater, 205 mile final.
1: One, what's up with 714? Good night.

0: 6318 to Sierra Norco approach, cross Hosnu at or above 5,500, cleared RNAV runway 32 left.
1: Okay, Hosnu at or above 5,500, cleared the RNAV 32 left for 6318, sir.
0: Was 1037, reduced speed to 200.
2: That was 2430, looking at a 12-2, this is entry via, and we got bump.
0: Was 2430, Norco approach, had Clyde cleared approach, runway 30 left.
2: Clyde cleared approach, 30 left, that was 2430.

0: Southwest 1037, or do you see the 170?
1: The 170.
0: The 344, contact San Jose Tower. Have a good one. Southwest 2430, cross Clyde at or above 5,000, cleared approach, 30 left.
1: Cross Clyde at or above 5,000, cleared approach, 30 left, Southwest 2430.
2: Cal approach, Mooney 231 Bravo Alpha, we have the 1 minute weather in Salinas, like to begin a VFR descent.
0: 231 Bravo Alpha, roger, contact NorCal approach, 127.15.
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3: Roger, 200.
0: With 1037, maintain 170 knots, 12 5 mile final, contact tower, have a good one.
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1: All right, 2745, and I heard you. I just hit the wrong button. It, the ride was nice.

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1: 40 Tower now, 1965 for 6280 Sierra, thanks a lot, man.
0: Number 319 Golf Golf, NorCal approach, cross slide at or above 5000, cleared approach, runway 30 left. Three one nine Golf Golf, you have the airport in sight.

0: was 2430 contact tower. Have a good one.
1: Thanks. South Central Business.
0: This 377 NorCal approach at Clyde, cleared approach, runway 30 left, maintain 250 knots until Clyde or greater.

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1: 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Do you want the visual approach?
0: 2993, I'd like to get the Zulu for 30.
1: 698 Juliet Alpha, roger. Descend and maintain 4000. Flight present heading, expect vectors to AMBA B.
0: 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Juliet Alpha.
1: Number 319 Golf Golf, maintain 210 knots or greater. Was 2716 North Hill approach at Clyde, cleared approach, runway 30 left.
0: Clyde cleared approach 30 left, up to 2716. Approach Alaska 954, level 7000, information, pop up, and we're set up at the RNAV 30 left.
1: Alaska 954, North Hill approach, turn 10 degrees right, vectors for sequence, descend and maintain 6000, altimeter 2993.
0: Send maintain 6000, 1093 at the meter, Alaska 954.
1: Alaska 954, you can expect the RNAV approach from Clyde.
0: Clyde, Alaska 954, roger.
1: Number 411, Sierra Victor, North Hill approach, altimeter 2993, information Tango's turn to Monterey. 319 Golf Golf, maintain 180 knots or greater, total 5 mile final, contact tower, have a good one.

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1: Maintain 5,100, Alaska 954.
2: Turn boomerang, red 2193.
1: 085, HOA Alpha.
0: Was 2716, maintain 250 knots until Clyde.
2: 2716.
1: Approach Alaska 954.
0: Good.
1: We're going out to Clyde, we can just do the ILS.

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1: 4,000 till established, clear for the RNAV Zulu, runway 30, 28 Alpha.
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1: SoCal, here 793 Foxtrot 0, 4,500, climb 6,000, heading 120.
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1: Right turn, 180, maintain 6,000, 3 Foxtrot 0.

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0: 10954, turn left heading 040, reduce speed to 200.
1: Affirm 040, flight of 200, 954.
0: November 411 Sierra Victor, contact NorCal 127.15, have a good one. November 698 Juliet Alpha, contact San Carlos Tower 119.0, have a good one.
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0: 954, 15 miles from San Jose, turn left heading 330, maintain 4000 till established, cleared ILS, 3 to left.
1: Clear 330, 4000 till established.

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0: Number 228 Alpha November NorCal approach, radar contact, and resume on navigation, altitude is your discretion.

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35583, radar contact about 8 miles northwest of Hollister, 2500. Information, Oscar's turn to San Carlos, altimeter 2992, and what type of aircraft are you?

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1: Looks by 10 NorCal approach, Clyde cleared approach, runway 30 left.
0: To boomerang, Alaska 13A, good night.

So, Kelly, if I'm not understanding what you mean by that, if you're going to go to San Jose, you want to go towards San Francisco or Oakland? Mike? Okay, Papa Roger, that's first question. San Jose, midfield, 2500.

0: Northwest 510. Santa Fe Towers, wondering if you could take the right runway, runway 20 right. Do you have the airport sign? November 20, Papa, that's for a different aircraft, sir. Southwest 510, Roger. Contact Santa Fe Tower 124.0 and let them know that you want to stick with the left.
1: Southwest 510, Santa Fe Tower 124.0.

35583. Advise me to pick up the 1 minute weather at San Carlos. The tower is closed. 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
1: Number 4328 Papa, North Approach, radar contact, resume on navigation, altitude is your discretion.
0: Resume on nav, altitude my discretion, 3 Papa, thank you so much.

0: Continues at 3 North Hill Approach, head quiet, cleared approach, runway 30 left, maintain 250 knots until 5. Close 3626, climb and maintain, fly level 1, enter 0.
1: 903626.
0: Southwest 298 North Hill Approach, head quiet, cleared approach, runway 30 left.
2: Quiet, cleared the approach, 30 left, Southwest 298.

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1: Silas 3001, NorCal approach, altimeter 2993, Quebec is current.
0: We do have Quebec Scouts 3001.

0: 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We're requesting the RNAV Zulu 30 left.
1: Approach 3001, roger. Clear direct Dilma, maintain 7000 till established. Cleared RNAV Zulu 30 left. Reduce speed to 200.
0: Reduce speed to 200 knots. Direct Jinma, 7000 till established. Cleared RNAV Zulu 30 left.

0: 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Was 3626, contact Oakland Center, 127.45.
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1: 170 knots, go to 3001.
2: First Coast 4100, 7000, Quebec, request to have Zulu from Gilma.
0: First 4100, Norco approach, clear direct Gilma, maintain 7000 till established, clear direct Zulu, 30 left.
2: Gilma 7000 till established, clear direct nav Zulu, 30 left, Skywest 4100.
0: Southwest 298, maintain 180 knots or greater, till 5 mile final, contact tower, have a good one.
3: Thank you, back. 5 mile final, tower, Southwest
4: 298. Departure, Rockfish 2448, that is 2.75,000.
0: This is 2448, Norco approach, clear to contact.

0: was 3001 traffic, 11 o'clock, and 2 miles southbound indicates 2400.
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0: At 862, North Hill Approach, going to maintain 5,000 and altimeter 2993. Hotel is current, and what approach do you want?
1: Down to 5,2993, we have hotel, we'll just take the visual, 3-2 left if we could.
0: This is 2448, climb and maintain flight level 190.
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0: 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Maintain 170 knots or greater till Walkstar. 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
1: Is 1349, climb and maintain flight level 190. Jet 862, turn left heading 050, descend and maintain 4700.
0: Left 050, descend and maintain 4700, jet 862.
1: Number 35583, radar service terminated, squawk VFR, and frequency change approved.
2: Squawk VFR, frequency change approved, 35583.
1: Is 1349, climb and maintain flight level 190.
3: Maintain flight level 190, Rockbridge 1349.
1: 8850, NorCal approach, altimeter 29994.
0: 4-6.
4: Stop on 3897,
1: Jet 862, cleared visual approach, runway 32 left.
0: Visual 32 left, Jet 862.
1: 818, NorCal approach, Clyde cleared approach, runway 30 left.
4: Clyde cleared approach, 30 left,
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3: Techie, heading 120, Rockfish, 1349.

0: Approach 2557 North Hill Approach, classified at or above 5,000, cleared approach, runway 30 left. Do you have San Jose in sight? 2557, roger, Clyde, at or above 5, cleared instrument approach, 30 left. 5862, contact Moffett Tower, 119.55.
1: Busy 5, Central 862, good.
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0: Billy Golf, India Tango, North Hill Approach, fly heading 180 and reduce speed 200.
3: 180, 200 miles, India Tango.

2557 Ephraim. West 818, contact San Jose Tower, 124.0. Have a good one. West 2557, traffic 1 o'clock and 5 miles southbound, 4,000 feet, Cessna 172. West 74737, traffic 10 o'clock, 5 miles westbound, southwest 737, descending to 5,000, cause way turbulence.

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1: NorCal approach, Alaska E54, leveling at 7000, we ask Quebec.
0: K54 NorCal approach, turn right heading 090, descend and maintain 5100, expect vectors for the ILS 30 left.
1: Right turn heading 090, descend, maintain 5100, we'll expect the ILS 30 left, Alaska 854.
0: The Gulf India, India Tango, flight heading 210, descend and maintain 6000. Was 3627, climb and maintain flight level 190.
2: I said 190, Southwest 3627.
0: Golf India India Tango, clear direct glide. Number 268 Zulu, unable the RNAV 31 approach since it is now past sunset time, and stay in tension. Zulu, roger. So I can't legally clear you for the RNAV approach since it is past sunset, so let me know what you want to do. Zulu, roger, and IFR cancellation is received. Routing and altitude is your discretion. The Gulf India India Tango cross flight at or above 5,000, cleared instrument approach, runway 30 left. Was 2557, contact tower, have a good one. Number 74737, roger, and report established on the approach, maintain VFR.

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0: 649 Bravo Golf, radar contact about 10 miles northeast of Watsonville, 4300, maintain VFR, altimeter 2994, information Alpha is currently read, hold you. Number 9 Bravo Golf, three types of aircraft. 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Nine Bravo Golf, Roger. 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Charlie Golf, India, India, Tango, maintain 180 knots or greater, so a 5 mile final, contact tower, have a great one.
2: And 180 or greater, so 5 mile final, and tower.

policy report. 1037 traffic 1 o'clock, 5 miles northeastbound, indicates 1,700.

0: 737, that traffic now 12 o'clock and 3.5 miles eastbound, indicates 2,500, change of advisory, and contact NorCal approach 124.52 on the go. It's 124.52. Okay, 854, turn left heading 040.
1: Turn 040 left 854.

0: 854, 15 miles from San Jose, turn left heading 330, maintain 4000 to establish, clear to ILS, runway 30 left.
1: 330, 4000 to establish, go PIL, 30 left, left 854.

0: 30, 40, turn right, direct San Jose, contact Markel Approach 135.1.
1: Right turn direct San Jose over to approach 1351, exact jet 840.

0: Southwest 3786.
1: Was 3786 North approach, had quiet, cleared approach, runway 30 left.
0: 5 3 approach.

0: 328 Alpha November, 3500.
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2: 230, yeah.

0: approach, flight of 122 Juliet Mike, level 5000, heading 110 for with the information charge.
1: 122 Juliet Mike, on call approach, altimeter 2995, information Charlie is turn, and do you want the visual approach 31?
0: Affirm, 2 Juliet Mike, like to do.
1: 2 Juliet Mike, descend and maintain 4400.
0: Descend and maintain 4400, flight of 122 Juliet Mike.

0: headed 2745, maintain 180 knots or greater, 12.5 mile final, contact tower, have a good one. Julia Mike, traffic 10 o'clock and 2 miles southbound, 2800, appears to be climbing.
1: 2 Julia Mike, look at

0: Julie, Mike has traffic in sight.
1: Okay, Julie, Mike, roger. Do you have the airport in sight, 10 o'clock and 10 miles?
0: Is it 10 o'clock or 9 o'clock for 2 Julie, Mike?
1: 2 Julie, Mike, it's probably 9 o'clock now and 8 miles.
0: In sight, 2 Julie, Mike.
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It's 2294 North Hill Approach, quiet approach, runway 3 go left.

534 Lima Mike, you said you had traffic in sight at 11 o'clock, 3 miles, southwest 737. For Lima Mike, resume on navigation, pass behind the southwest 737 and cause way turbulence.

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0: approach Pilatus 913 Sierra Bravo 3900 for Fresno with looking for a Class Bravo clearance to 11.5.
1: 913 Sierra Bravo NorCal approach, maintain VFR, remain outside of Bravo for arrival.
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0: 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Sorry, Neojet 3, 9.5.
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0: 2,000, Jet 3.

0: southwest 4137. We're at 10,000 flowing, and we've got Romeo doing the delivery service.
1: Southwest 4137, NorCal approach. Good evening. At Clyde, cleared ILS 2230 left approach.
0: ILS 30 left approach at Clyde, Southwest 4137.
1: 51448 NorCal approach. Good evening, San Jose altimeter 29996.

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0: 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Can we on the handoff? 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
0: RV 737 Juliet Alpha, NorCal approach. Good evening, thank you. What altitude are you looking for? 7 Juliet Alpha, thank you. Traffic, 3 o'clock, 4 miles northwestbound, descending out of 8,200. The Boeing 737 will cross in front of you. Caution, wake turbulence.

Southwest 4137, maintain 170 knots or greater until 5 mile final.

Southwest 4137, contact San Jose Tower 124.0. Welcome back here anytime.

877 NorCal approach. Good evening. Thank you for Romeo. Southwest 427, contact San Jose Tower 124.0. And as always, thanks for choosing NorCal.

RB7 Juliet Alpha. You got like a bubble canopy in that aircraft, right? Hey, Roger, directly above you then is a Skyhawk 7200 and a slow descent for Livermore. November 377, contact San Jose Tower 124.0. You take care.

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They have you in sight and we're going about the same direction.

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1: 3073, NorCal approach. Good evening. At Clyde, cleared ILS runway 30 left approach.
0: Simply ILS 30 left at Clyde, 3073.

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0: Tango November for now. If you can, maintain VFR at or above 3,000. And I'll work out the transition through San Jose and Moffett's airspace.
1: And Southwest 2826, route of 8.6 for 7,000.
0: Southwest 2826, roger, stand by.
2: And work out departure, it's November 628 Tango Sierra is 1,500, climbing 3,000, heading 345.
0: November 628 Tango Sierra, work out the departure, radar contact, turn right, heading 110, vector for terrain.
2: Right turn, heading 110, 628 Tango Sierra.
0: Southwest 2826, proceed direct Gila, cross Gila at 7,000, clear to our Navzulu, runway 30, left approach.
1: Alright, direct to Gila and at Gila at 7,000, clear for the RNAV Zulu 30, left approach, Southwest 2826.

0: thing in November. Thanks about how far off the left side. Number 8, Tango Sierra, use caution. Unauthorized laser illumination about 3 miles south of Reed Hills U. Climb maintain 15,000.
1: 15,000. We'll be looking out for 6 Tango Sierra, or 8 Tango Sierra.
0: Clyde cleared ILS, 23-0 left approach.

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0: 7-8 Tango Sierra, contact approach 135.1. You take care.
2: Yeah, 35-1 for 628 Tango Sierra, take care.

0: Tango November, and just to verify, no injuries from the laser, correct?
1: No, sir. I saw it on my side of the cockpit. I'm on the right side. It's just a bright flash, and I believe that's all the crew saw as well. And they did glance out and see where it was coming from, but no injuries.
0: Perfect. Thank you.

0: Medevac 5 Tango November, contact approach 135.65, and you have a great night.
1: 35, 65, 5 Tango November, thanks for the help.
0: Delta 2136, again, use caution for that laser. 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

0: 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Visit 936 at Clyde, good approach, runway 30 left.
1: At Clyde, clear for the approach at 30 left.
0: Antenna 37, North Color Pros, assuming maintain 10,000. Antenna 37, change my frequency 121.3.

0: Santana 37, and do you have the phone number to cancel at Palo Alto, or do you plan canceling airborne?
1: Cancel just before Santana
0: 37. Yeah. Is that Jet 936? And use caution, there was a laser illumination about 10, 15 minutes ago, just south of Reed Hillview, so right side of a 4 mile final. Contact San Jose Tower 124.0, and you take care. So the 1316 NorCal, this one, verify you are on with information Sierra, is that correct? So 1316, thank you, and change my frequency 121.3. Good evening, thank you. So 1316, North Hillbridge, thank you. At Clyde, cleared ILS for 230 left approach.

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1: Santana 37, thank you. For cancellation is received. Maintain VFR. No navigation is approved.
0: Go, Santana 37.

0: 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Jet 782, 1.7 Clement 3000, heading 345.
1: Jet 782, Norcal departure radar contact, turn right heading 110, vector for terrain.
0: Right turn 110, Jet 782.
2: Approach Alaska 755,
1: 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Alaska 755, Norcal approach, good evening, thank you. Descend and maintain 6000, then reduce speed to 210. I'm going to have vectors to EPAP for the RNAV Zulu for you.
2: Okay, we're going to go down to 6000, then it was 210, and then we'll expect radar vectors at 755.
1: Flash to 755, fly heading 1. Let's go heading 160, vector for EPAP.
2: 160, now let's get 755.
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0: 15,000,
1: Jet 782. Antenna 3-7, radar service terminated. Frequency change approved. Keep the beacon. Moffitt's going to watch you go through the Delta, and you have a good night.
3: You have a good night, too. We'll keep the code and frequency change approved. Antenna 3-7.
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1: 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It sounds like it's near Watsonville, so about 11 o'clock and 17 miles, green in color. Plus 1449, you can expect that. That's at 782, turn right heading 130.
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2: Okay, left turn 090, Alaska 755.
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4: Alaska 1449,
1: NorCal approach, thank you, at Clyde, clear to NAV Zulu, runway 30, left approach. Alaska 755, turn left direct EPAP, cross EPAP at 4,700, clear to RNAV Zulu, runway 30 left approach.
2: Left direct EPAP, cross that at 4,700, and clear to RNAV Zulu, 30 left approach, Alaska
1: 755. Jet 782, turn right, the right turn all the way around, heading 340.
0: Right turn 340, Jet 782.
1: Southwest 1316, just to verify no injuries from the laser. Jet 782, contact approach 135.1, you take care.
0: 351, you do the same with Jet 782.
4: Yeah, there's still flashing that laser. It's on the north side of the town.
1: It's 1803 Heavy, NorCal approach, thank you. And who got hit by the laser again?
4: That's Alaska, 1449. They're still flashing it sporadically. It's on the northern side of the town. I think on the main road.
1: Alaska 1449, thanks, I'll pass that on. Delta 1360, maintain 210 knots or greater until 10 mile final. Alaska 755, maintain 170 knots until walk start.
2: 170 on the speed, Alaska 755.

0: 1316, maintain 170 knots or greater until 5 miles final. Contact San Jose Tower, 124.0. You take care.
1: Super greater, 5 miles, go to snow.

0: 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Good evening. Thanks for Sierra. Alaska 755, contact San Jose Tower, 124.0. You're welcome back here anytime.
1: That's good. 24-7. Have a good night. That's good. 755.

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1: Okay, 3956, NorCal approach, good evening, and thanks for here.
0: Approach, Skyway 396, wondering if we could get direct Jilna, RNAV Zulu, 30 left.
1: Okay, 3956, I'm working the map out now, I'll let you know here in a few miles.
0: Thanks.

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1: Cruiser 56, looks like the Zulu should work out all right. Keep your speed up best you can. Proceed direct Gilma, cross Gilma at 7,000. Clear direct Nav Zulu, runway 30, left approach.
0: Clear direct Gilma, and then maintain 7,000, and clear at RNAV Zulu 30 left, Skybus 3956.
1: 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North Cal, thank you. 3912 Hotel, inside, did you report established?

Clyde, clear to RNAV Yankee runway 30 left approach. November 85 Mike, contact approach 125.1. Take care. November 5485 Mike, contact approach 125.1. Take care.

November 5485, Mike, NorCal approach. November 85, Mike, affirmative, contact approach 125.1.

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0: Alaska, 1444, descending through 9,000 for 7.
1: Alaska 1444, NorCal approach, good evening, thank you. Proceed direct Gilma, cross Gilma at 7,000. Clear to Zulu, runway 30 left approach.
0: Direct to Gilma, cross Gilma at 7,000 and cleared for the RNAV 30 left approach, Alaska 1444.

0: just double checking. Cleared for the RNEV Zulu 30 left for Alaska 1444.
1: Alaska 1444, affirmative. RNEV Zulu 30 left, cleared for it.
0: Cleared for the RNEV Zulu 30 left.

0: Southwest 3810, change to my frequency 121.3. Southwest 3810, NorCal approach, hello again, at Clyde, clear to ILS 2330 left approach.
1: You at Clyde, clear to ILS 2330 left.

Lincoln Way 27774 Yankee NorCal approach. Good evening, Salinas altimeter 29995. Yankee 74 Yankee, it's coming pretty weak. I think you asked for the altimeter again. The Salinas altimeter is 29995.

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0: Flex at 486, NorCal approach, thank you, at Clyde, cleared ILS, runway 30 left approach.
1: Hey, can you set us up for the RNAV approach instead?
0: For you guys, anything, flex at 486, at Clyde, cleared RNAV, Yankee, runway 30 left approach.
1: Okay, at Clyde, RNAV, Yankee, 30 left for flex at 486.

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0: FedEx 1835 Heavy, NorCal approach. Good evening, thank you. And I just missed if you had information, Kilo. November 74 Yankee, and I was looking at your flight plan. Are you landing at Salinas or just overflying and then making the turn to Pinoche?

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0: 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Number 74 Yankee, thank you. Gulfstream 8 Papa Bravo, change to my frequency, 121.3. Papa Bravo, Norcal approach, jet Clyde, cleared ILS 230, left approach.
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2: Southwest 3576, North of the Pressure Radar Contact. Good evening. United 481, change to my frequency 121.3. United 481, NorCal approach, thank you, at Clyde, cleared ILS 230 left approach.
3: Clyde cleared ILS 230 left, 41.

0: 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Southwest 3576, climb maintain 15,000.
1: Southwest 3576, climb maintain 15,000.

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1: 35.1, Southwest 3576. Good night.
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Tiger 364, NorCal approach, thank you at Clyde, cleared ILS 230 left approach. Grizzly 67, NorCal approach, welcome, the Selenium altimeter is 29996. 7 Ray, pop a Bravo, maintain 210 knots or greater until 10 mile final.

0: 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Papa Bravo, maintain 170 knots or greater till 5 mile final. Contact San Jose Tower 124.0. 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

United 481, maintain 210, or correction, maintain 170, not sorry, 170 until 5 mile final. Contact NSA Tower 124.0, and you have a wonderful night.

0: Runway 312 Hotel Ranger. Let me know when you have the weather in Watsonville. Maintain VFR. Resume on navigation to Jedzie and report established on the arc. Blaine, Comanche 74 Yankee, contact approach 120.95. You take care. American 364, contact San Jose Tower 124.0. 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
0: RV 737 Juliet Alpha, NorCal approach, good evening. San Jose altimeter 2996. Let me know when you get the weather at Watsonville, please.
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I'm sorry, who was that? Hotel, thank you. Maintain VFR, clear VOR, Alpha, approach. Change to advisory frequency is approved. I'll see you on the other side. That was 5738, NorCal, approach. Good evening, thank you. Alpha 3230, contact approach 125.35, you take care. Juliet Alpha, there's nothing coming into San Jose right now. If you want to go through the final or anything like that, it's fine with me.

116 NorCal approach. Good evening, thank you. Monorail altimeter 2998, descend to maintain 14014. Is it 116, thank you. What approach are you looking for? Thank you, exit 116, proceed direct to X-Tar.

Charlie 5730, change to my frequency 126.47. North California.

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Good evening. Descend via arrival. Accept, maintain 16000. Southwest 4126, contact approach 125.35. You have a wonderful night. I said it wrong. Southwest 4126, contact approach 125.35. You have a good night. Is that the 116? Change to my frequency 133.5.

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The J116 cross 6 are at or above 5,100, cleared straight into RNAV Yankee, runway 28 left approach. J312 Hotel, North South approach, ready to contact, welcome back.

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1: Okay, 936 climbing 190.
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1: 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You want to do approach.

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0: 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So 116, off our cancellation received, and radio service terminated for 10 degrees.
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1: Approach Plushet 439, 5000, be departing the Woods Bridge at heading 110.
0: Plushet 439, NorCal approach, roger. And November 4 Bravo Echo, which approach would you like?

0: 3006 uniform, go ahead. Yeah, there's a fire near Big Sur. It's been going on for almost 2.5 weeks. To 439, fly heading 120, maintain 5,100.
1: Heading 120, 5,100, flush at 439.

4 Bravo Echo, change to advisor frequency and advise cancellation of IFR on this frequency as soon as practical. Roger, 4 Bravo Echo, roger. IFR cancellation received, have a good night.

0: 9, turn left, heading 330, and you are 4 miles from Clyde, maintain at or above 4,700 total established, cleared ILS 30 left approach.
1: 330, 4,700
0: established, cleared 330 left. 3312 cell, contact NorCal 125.35.

King Air 3 Foxtrot here. What's the approach you're looking for into San Jose tonight? Number 3 Foxtrot here, roger, no problem. Descendant pilot's discretion now, maintain 6,000.

November 06 uniform. Sorry, one more time, say again. Thank you.

Darren. I'm sorry, did you say you preferred the R&M Yankee for 3-0 lift or the Visual? The 3 Fox 50, perfect, clear Visual approach, San Jose Airport.

Tempo 06 uniform, traffic about a mile north of Reed Hills View. Looks like they might be turning southeastbound, 1600 indicated. Radar service terminated, squawk VFR, frequency change approved. You take care.

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1: Box 494, North Cal approach. Good evening, San Jose altimeter 2996.
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1: King Air 3, Fox out here. You spending the night in San Jose, or you coming back out? Thank you, and radar service terminated. Frequency change approved. You can keep the beacon until you land. Have a good night.
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1: Helicopter 145, Tango November, NorCal approach. Welcome back. Please, none of the altimeters, 2996.
0: That's 2996 for 5 Tango November.

Challenger 831 Papa Bravo, NorCal approach. Good morning. The monitor altimeter is 2998. Descend to maintain 16000. Advise me of the weather in Monterey and your airport request.

Andre, it's 1 Papa Bravo, NorCal Bridge, thank you. Cross, picks are at or above 5,100. Good straight in, RNAV Yankee, runway 28 left approach.

3131 Papa Bravo, report cancellation of IFR airborne or after you land. Either way, it's on this frequency. Change to advisory frequency is approved.

Challenger 1 Papa Bravo, 6 on the ground. Challenger 1 Papa Bravo, thank you for the call. IFR cancellation is received. You have a good night. Sleep tight.

Charlie 1413, verify. Yeah, 1413, roger, stand by, let me flip your flight plan real quick.

13, verify 28 or 10. Which runway you want to depart? Oh, you got it. United Bell 14, 13, runs clear from Monterey Airport to Denver Airport. Monterey 5, departure. Radar vectors, the note. Intel has filed. On departure, say 900,000, expect flight level 370 as a final. Departure frequency 127.15, squawk 3253.

1413 Oak Adolph Archer, ident out of 4000, proceed direct to note. At 1413's radar contact, 5 miles northwest Monterey Airport, climbing temp level 190.

467 Bravo Kilo, you are cleared from the Monterey Airport to Coeur d'Alene Airport via the Toro 7 departure, Salinas, then as filed. Climb and maintain 7,000. Expect level 350 5 minutes after. Departure frequency is 127.15. Squawk 3241. Hold for release. Go ahead with the readback.

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Good morning.

6 7 Bravo Kilo Roger, just confirm you do have the weather in the no time. 6 7 Bravo Kilo, release for departure, clearance void if you're not off within 5 minutes. If you're unable to depart within 5 minutes, you may call back here within 7 minutes with your intentions.

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1: Go ahead, Delta.
0: Delta 1314, you are clear from San Jose to Salt Lake via the Loop 1 departure. That's filed. On departure, maintain 5,000. Expect flight level 350, 5 minutes after departure. Departure frequency is 121.3. Walk 3233, hold for release. Right back, right. Let me know when you're ready to go.

3258, have you clear? American 3258, you're clear from San Jose to Phoenix, be the Spartan 1 departure, Jeffrey transition, then S file. On departure, maintain 5000. Expect flight level 330, 5 minutes after departure. Departure frequency is 121.3, block 3344, hold for release. Read back correct, let me know when you're ready to go.

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1: 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Copy that, you're climbing to 11.5. 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
0: 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I'm going to climb to 9,500 and then 11,500 over the Sierra, Zero Whiskey Alpha.

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1: 1,414, turn right, heading 330, clear direct boomerang.
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0: 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I'm sorry, Southwest 3295. Turn right, heading 330, clear direct boomerang.
1: Right, heading 330, direct boomerang, Southwest 3295.
0: Right, KS 1358, North Departure, radar contact, climb and maintain for level 190. 3295, contact approach on 135.1. Have a good day.
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0: Cemetery 71, clear direct in south, climb and maintain level 190.
1: Cashier 871, can I get that name that fixed again?
0: Cashier 871, flight heading 090, clear direct intel, climb and maintain for level 190.
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0: 3565, climb under restriction, maintain flight level 190.
1: Flight level 190, southwest 3565.
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0: Bravo 3565, fly heading of 120 vector climb in intel.
1: 420 heading southwest 3565.
0: Southwest 2787 North Cal approach at Clyde Clear approach 30 left.
1: At Clyde Clear approach 30 left.

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2: And NorCal Southwest 3619, climbing via the 5.
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1: Northwest 2698, northbound departure, radar contact.

0: Southwest 3619, climb unrestricted, maintain flight level 190.
1: Climb unrestricted to flight level 190, Southwest 3619.
0: Southwest 2168 NorCal, approach Act 5, clear approach 30 left. 1317, contact approach 135.1.
2: 135.1, United 1317.
0: Southwest 2698, unrestricted climb, maintain flight level 190.
2: Unrestricted, climb 190, Southwest 2698.
3: Departure, good morning, Rockfish 2220, passing 2,700 for 5,000 Spartan 1.
0: Rockfish 2220, NorCal, departure, ready to contact. Air 77 Gulf, remain clear of San Francisco, 5 Bravo, airspace.
2: Okay, remain clear of Bravo for 77 Gulf.

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1: Santana 90, North Cal Approach, San Jose Altimeter, 2995.
0: 5, Santana 90.
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1: San Jose 90, have a good day.
0: Fish 2220, climb unrestricted, maintain flight level 190.
1: Climb unrestricted, flight level 190, Rockfish 2220.

0: 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Once you cross over San Jose, are you planning on descending?
1: Confirm for 77 Gulf. We're going to just descend underneath that flight.
0: 77 Gulf, roger. Turn right, heading 360, vectors for departures.
1: 360 on the heading for 77 Gulf.

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1: 2745, Southwest 2698,
0: yeah. Southwest 2168, reduced to 170 or less, contact San Jose Tower 124.0.
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0: 654, unrestricted climb, maintain 15, 15,000.
2: Restricted to 15,000 for Delta 654.
0: NorCal, Southwest 3272, 926, still Southwest 3272, NorCal, approach TAC-5, clear to approach 30 left.
1: TAC-5, clear to approach 30 left,
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1: 35-1, Delta 654.

0: 7 Gulf traffic, 9 o'clock, 5 miles. They're turning southeast down a Boeing 737 up to 5,000. Traffic 4 miles east of the northbound, restricted at 4,500 Cessna.
1: Alright, thank you. 77 Golf, in sight.
0: 77 Golf, roger. ONAV below 4,500.
1: Okay, ONAV below 4,500,
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1: Southwest 3464 North, now approach straight to Jill. Are you set up for the RNAV Zulu?
0: We can set up for it.
1: Southwest 3464, maintain 7000, direct to Jill, and let me know when you're ready.
0: Maintain 7000 and direct to Jill now. We'll go Southwest 3464.
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2: 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Southwest 900.

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1: 3464, 2 miles from Jonah, maintain 7,000, total established, you're cleared, RNAV Zulu 30 left.
2: Just as total established, clear the RNAV Zulu 30 left, Southwest 3464.
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3: 745, good day, Southwest 2884.

Southwest 2239 North, Cal, approach act, climb, clear to approach 30 left.

Southwest 3464, contact San Jose Tower 124.0. Central aircraft submit 46 westbound, Phil 1555 Zulu. Additional information on all flight service frequencies. 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Four zero zero Quebec, Fox, North California. Roger.

0: KVAC Foxtrot, 8 miles from Hosnu, cross Hosnu, out above 5,500, clear GPS 32 left approach.
1: Cross Hosnu, out above 5,500, clear on Hosnu, 32 left approach.

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0: Good morning, Gulfstream Angel Mike Tango will be leveling 7000.
1: Mike Tango, North Approach, welcome on. What approach would you like?
0: I will take a visual, 30 left, on Mike Tango.
1: Mike Tango, do you have the field in sight?
0: Yeah, affirmative, on Mike Tango.
1: Mike Tango, clear visual approach, running 30 left.
0: Clear visual approach, 30 left, on Mike Tango.

0: Mike Tango, contact San Jose Tower on 124.0. Have a good morning.
1: 1240, 1 Mike Tango, thanks. You have a good morning as well.
2: Maintain flight level 190, Tango 7 meters.
3: Roger, good morning. South 3586, out of 1700 for pipe.
1: Level 190, south 3500.

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0: 1, thanks a lot. You as well. 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NorCal, good morning. Boxer 1960, 2500. I have whiskey.
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1: 1791, Norcal Approach, check light, clear approach, runway 30 left.

1574 NorCal approach. You can expect visual approach to runway 30 right. Descend to maintain 7000.

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0: 1974, maintaining visual separation with company, cleared visual approach, runway 30 right.
1: San Jose, Southwest 3138.
0: West 1974, and just your company is landing left side. You're cleared visual approach, runway 30 right.
2: Maintain 15,000,
0: 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Oscar 1960, contact NorCal approach on 124.52.
2: 2452, Oscar 1960.
0: Oscar 1960, amend that, it's a 127.15.
2: 27.15.

Southwest 1791, 180 knots, Greater Rule 5 mile phone. Contact San Jose Tower 124.0. Southwest 1974, not to overstay company. Contact San Jose Tower 124.0.

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1: Roger, Gulf Gulf, climbing through the 1100, climbing 3000, heading 345.
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2: Horizon 2129, direct Gilma, cross Gilma at 7000, clear to the RNAV Zulu, runway 30.
0: Direct Gilma, cross Gilma at or above 7000, clear to RNAV Zulu, runway 30 left, Horizon 2129, thanks.
2: 101 North, can I approach you up again?
3: 1.3,
2: leveling 3000. Then Sunset 101 North, can I approach, descend to maintain 5000 at Clyde, cleared visual approach, runway 30 left.
3: 5000.

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1: You said 681 NorCal approach, information, Kilo's current in Moffitt. Would you like to do a visual approach today?
0: I don't think I see those. I'll take a visual request to 32 left. Okay, you
1: said 681, expect a visual approach, runway 32 left.
0: 32 left, 31.
2: Approach, good morning, Rodeo 25, checking in level 5000, heading 110 with Whiskey.
1: 25 NorCal approach, you can expect a visual approach to runway 30 left, heading of 140 vector sequence. Your traffic to follow is ahead to your right, 1 o'clock, 5 miles, Embraer, descending at a 7,000 for San Jose.
2: We'll expect the visual 30 left, heading 140, looking for traffic, Rodeo 25.

0: 1-2-5, ready to speed 230.
1: 1-2-3-0, ready to 2-5.
0: 2-5, that traffic to follow is 12 o'clock in 3 miles descending. At level 7,000, we'll be descending momentarily.
1: Visual on traffic, ready to 2-5.
0: 2-5, follow that traffic, clear visual approach, runway 30 left.
1: Following traffic, clear the visual 30 left, rodeo 2-5.
0: 681, heading 230 vectors visual.
2: Heading 230, Cetus 681.
0: Roger 2-5, caution weight, turbulence for the Embraer.
1: Roger 2-5, thanks.
0: Set 101, 180 knots, greater to 5 mile final, contact San Jose Tower 124.0, great day.

Houston, Medevac, California, 8 NorCal approach. Roger, the San Jose altimeter 29906. Yeah, Moffitt, east of the Dunbarton Bridge, toll plaza. Thanks. Speed 871, you up yet? Speed 871, NorCal approach. You can expect visual approach 30 left. Traffic 11 o'clock, 7 miles northbound, 9,400. Slowly climbing. Reduce speed 210.

0: 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Contact San Jose Tower.
1: 170 or greater to Waxar and over San Jose Tower.
0: As you start your descent for the visual, there is traffic 12 o'clock, 3 miles westbound, 2,200 indicated helicopter.
2: Search for that traffic, ready to 25.
0: Jet speed 871, at Klein, clear to visual approach, runway 301.

0: exit at 681, cleared direct to Moffitt, descent and maintain 5,000.
1: Check Moffitt 5,000, move the field inside, exit at 681.
0: 681, you can expect clearance shortly. Clear 251-70 knots to a 5 mile final contact San Jose Tower, great day.
2: 70 to 5 mile contact tower, radio 25.
0: To 681, cleared visual approach, runway 32 left.
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0: Cal StarMed 8, and there is traffic 12 o'clock, 5 miles westbound, indicates 2,400, appears to be a helicopter.

0: 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Good morning.
1: 955-681, good morning.
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11190, so 3141, thanks.

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1: Pilot 28-73, NorCal, approach at Clyde. Cleared approach, runway 30 left, clear the ILS 30 left.
0: At Clyde, cleared the ILS 30 left, stop 28-73.
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1: I'm in restricted flight level 190, 0 Southwest 5038.

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1: Southwest 2873, contact San Jose Tower on 124.0. Good morning.
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1: Unrestricted flight level 190 Delta 1654.
2: 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What else are you going to cruise at?
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1: Post 2588, Northtown approach, hello, cleared approach, runway 30 left.
2: 337, Twilight 262, good morning.
3: Good morning, departure, flex jet 486, 2300 climbing 5000.

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1: Good morning, 44, 2,000, climb the side on the first one.

Delta, no traffic observed between you and the airport. Radar services terminated. Squawk maintain VFR for exchange approved. Have a great day.

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1: Ray Hotel, Echo NorCal Approach, hello. What approach is set up for? Can you take it from board? Hotel Echo, give me number 2 for the approach. Reduce speed to 10.

0: 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You can expect the approach from flight. Number 9845, contact approach on 124.52. Have a good day. At 24 and 52.
1: North South Southwest 2513 out of 10,000. Depending on the Photon 6 with X-ray. Request the unmanned island 20.
0: So the 2513 North Cal approach, hello. Maintain 250 knots to Clyde. Cross Clyde at above 5,000. Clear approach, runway 30 left.
1: 250 knots to Clyde. Cross Clyde at above 5,000. Clear approach, 30 left.
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0: 12 Whiskey Lima, NorCal approach, hello. Follow-up information, echo the altimeter 2996.

November 8th, Hotel Echo, descend and maintain 5,000. November 8th, Hotel Echo, turn 10 degrees right.

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1: So this will follow that traffic clear visual approach for an entry 0 left.

0: 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Have a good morning.
1: Whiskey Tower, have a great day. Southwest
0: 13. 112 Whiskey Lima, contact Moffett Tower for flight following on 119.55. Take care.
1: Moffett 112.

NorCal, Southwest 3508. Very likely I screwed up the frequency, 3307, or was there a different digit?

0: 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Flight Southwest 4761, 11.767.
1: Southwest 4761, NorCal approach, cleared approach, runway 30 left.
0: Good day, approach 30 left, Southwest 4761.
1: KOS 113 Hotel, contact San Jose Tower on 124.0. Good morning.

0: sorry, you said 5190 unrestricted, stop 490. Oh, 190 Southwest, 490 unrestricted.
1: Descending via the Silicon 6, 7 3
2: Skywest 1 6 8 Mike, Arcal approach, hello, cleared approach, Renish 3 0 left.
1: Approach, Renish 3 0 left, Skywest.

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1: 2210, reduce speed to 180. After that, you clear direct Gilna, cross Gilna above 7,000, clear RNAV Zulu, runway 30 left approach.
0: Speed 180, direct Gilna, cross Gilna at or above 7,000, cleared RNAV Zulu 30 left, Horizon 2210.

0: NorCal 2792 with you, 12-0 to send it to you.
1: 2792 NorCal, first to Clyde, clear approach, runway 30 left.
0: Clyde, clear approach, 30 left, that's 2792.

0: Park approach. Good morning, helicopter medevac house ready. Level 2000 to respond to number for Monterey.
1: Terry wants to better 5 mile 1.
2: And 22 10, reduce speed 170.

0: Med 8 over Moffitt, climb to 2,500 up to 3,000. I'll let you know when I have latest at Monterey.
1: Calstar Med 8, Northern California, San Jose, altimeter 2996, thanks.
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0: Approach, Alaska 1341, 9000 for 7000.
1: 1341, NorCal Approach, you set up for the Zulu today?
0: Star.
1: 1341, direct. Jilna, cross Jilna at 7000, cleared RNF Zulu, runway 30 left.
0: Jilna, cross that at 7000, cleared the RNF Zulu 30 left, Alaska 1341.
1: 2792, contact San Jose Tower 124.0, good day.
0: That's it. Thank you.

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1: 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It looks like it might need a pop up to get down. I'll plan for the Arnett Yankees going left into Monterey. Let you know if that changes.
0: Medevac, Calstar Med 8, Monterey is ZFR now.
1: Okay, copy that. I'll keep an eye out. Once I get eyes on the landing area, let you know if I get through. Thank you.
0: Medevac, Calstar 8, traffic off your right side and about 8 miles inbound, San Jose. Descending out of 7,000 to 737. No further north than your current heading there.

0: at 13.1 as you're in the descent, traffic 11 o'clock and 6 miles southbound, a helicopter 3000.
1: We'll be looking left at 13.41. Right about top right, no comments, sir.
0: 13.41, helicopter has inside.
1: 3.7, southwest 1639 today.
0: Now, medevac, Telstar 8, traffic 1 to 2 o'clock, 2 miles, maneuvering indicates 2,000, I believe it's a helicopter.
1: I'll be looking for the helicopter, Telstar.
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2: Maintain 15,000, southwest 1646.
0: 10 to 11 o'clock, 10 miles, northwestbound 6,500 Cirrus.
1: Someone has been.
0: Marie 75 Julie Tango.
3: 5 Julie Tango, yeah, I'm sorry, what was that?
0: 5 Julie Tango traffic, 10 to 11 o'clock, and 8 miles northwestbound, 6,500 VFR Sears.
3: Alright, check it for that, let's do it.
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0: 5 Juliet Tango, the traffic now 10 o'clock and 5 miles northwest on 6,500. If you don't have them, heading 210 for a few miles.
1: I was gonna head lower because I'm gonna be sending in anyway. So is that okay if I just go below?
0: Juliet Tango, affirmative. VFR, you send your discretion at 10 o'clock and 5 miles 55. Correction, 6,500 indicated.
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2: Southwest, 864 Whiskey, Norton, approach at Clinic, clear approach, runway 30 left.
1: 30 left, go with 864 Whiskey.
2: 914. Whiskey, just verify, clear approach, 30 left.
1: 30 approach, 30 left, go with 864 Whiskey.

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Okay, I just did 681 at 1 for 3,000. Turn 120, 6 681.

0: 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Leaving 2.7 for 5,000 at 681.
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1: Welcome approach. Good morning, boy. Thank you for coming. You have to see the 1,300.
2: Polaris 1820 NorCal approach. At Clyde, cleared ILS, runway 30 left.
1: At Clyde, clear ILS, 30 left.

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1: Michael, approach on 30, Southwest 3153.

0: Okay, Alex, we said 873 14000, descending via Weeping. 873 North Cal approach, at Clyde, clear approach, runway 30 left.
1: Clyde, clear of the approach, CBO left, descending 873.
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1: Earth 1820, 180 knots or greater to a 5 mile final, contact San Jose Tower.
2: 182 up to 5 miles to final on Tower 5.
1: Plus 3153 degrees, speed 19, sure.

0: 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Contact San Jose Tire, 124.0.
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2: Approach Gulfstream 460 Alpha Kilo is with you, 13.0, descending via the Razor 5, Yankee.
0: 460 Alpha Kilo, North Cal approach, you can expect runway 30 left, descend via exit, maintain 6000, it's for VFR traffic, 12 o'clock, 16 miles opposite direction, indicates 4400, pass unknown.
2: Descend via exit, maintain 6000, we're set up for 30 left, you're Alpha Kilo, thank you.
0: Exit at 873, reduce speed 210.
1: Exit at 873. 340, exit at 75.

0: Cavill Church, Kona 302-2200, climbing 6,500. That was for you for operational work 3 miles southeast of the San Jose Airport.
1: For 460 around Kilo, that previous call traffic 11 o'clock and 8 miles westbound indicates 4,500. I'll have lower for you reference that traffic.
0: Now, Kona 302.
1: At 873, contact San Jose Tower 124.0. Good day. 873.

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1: Northwest 993, NorCal approach, at Klein, foot approach, runway 30 left.
0: Klein, clear approach, runway 30 left, Northwest 993.

NorCal approach, Kona 302 on station, continuing climb to 6,500 if that works for you here. Roger, thanks, Kona 302.

0: Westbound 93, there's traffic 1 o'clock in about 7 miles. Here's westbound on gate 3200, cross Clyde at 5000, traffic.
1: Cross Clyde at 5000, looking for traffic, southwest 993.

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1: Southwest 1307, passing 13-1, descending to Silicon, Yankee.
2: 1307 NorCal approach, good morning, at Clyde, clear approach, runway 30.
1: Clear approach 30 left at Clyde, Southwest 1307.

0: 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It's pretty quiet.
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0: restriction to 190, so I was 3660.
1: North
0: 601, NorCal approach, direct Clyde. At Clyde, cleared visual approach, runway 30 left, and maintain 5,000 till Clyde for multiple VFR targets.
1: All right, cross Clyde, Adderbill 5,000, clear for the visual 30 left,

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1: This is 449 NorCal approach. 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
0: Hey, Perrin, we can take a visual for 3-2.
1: Jet 449, Roger, you can expect, would you like the right or left side today?
0: Left side, please.
1: Jet 449, instead of maintaining 6,000, expect visual approach from way 3-2-1.
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0: Exit jet 449, clear visual approach, runway 32 left.
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4: Both towers, 449.

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0: I maintain 190 direct intel, Southwest 1702.
2: Right, 230, 0 0 0 0 0 0 0 0 0 0 0 0 0 0 0 0 0 0 0 0 0 0 0 0 0 0 0 0 0 0 0 0 0 0 0 0 0 0 0 0 0 0 0 0 0 0 0 0 0 0 0 0 0 0 0 0 0 0 0 0 0 0 0 0 0 0 0 0 0 0 0 0 0 0 0 0 0 0 0 0 0 0 0 0 0 0 0 0 0 0 0 0 0 0 0 0 0 0 0 0 0 0 0 0 0 0 0 0 0 0 0 0 0 0 0 0 0 0 0 0 0 0 0 0 0 0 0 0 0 0 0 0 0 0 0 0 0 0 0 0 0 0 0 0 0 0 0 0 0 0 0 0 0 0 0 0 0 0 0 0 0 0 0 0 0 0 0 0 0 0 0 0 0 0 0 0 0 0 0 0 0 0 0 0 0 0

0: working inside Kona 302.
1: Charlie Sierra, NorCal, approach San Jose, altimeter 2-9-er, 9-er-8.
2: Altimeter 2.
1: 2-9-er, 9-er-8, 4-5-6, Attention all aircraft landing San Jose, information Zulu, now current, the wind calm, altimeter 2-9-er, 9-er-7.
3: NorCal, meeting Sierra, 9-er-7, Lima would like to begin initial descent for San Jose, please.
1: November 2-9-er-9-er-7, Lima, Roger, altitude at your discretion.
3: Keep my discretion, 9-er-7, Lima.

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Turn 120 and climb maintain 3,000 for King 6-4.

King 64, approach request out at Capel. King 64, yeah, we're looking to go to El Nido, do a couple turns in holding, and then the localizer 3-1.

0: 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Should I switch to San Jose?
1: 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Contact San Jose Tower 124.0. See ya.
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0: 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Helicopter medevac operating level 3000. Moffitt, transition over.
1: Medevac CalStar Med 8 North South approach, San Jose altimeter 2998.

0: Cal Search, Kona 302 is operational now, westbound.
1: The left approach.
2: Okay, approach, good morning, Delta 4965, 10,000, that'll be the Silicon 6.
0: Okay, Kona 302.
3: 5 North Cal approach, good morning, at Clyde, cleared ILS, runway 30 left approach.
2: At Clyde, cleared for the ILS, 30 left approach, Delta 4965.
3: November 456, Charlie's here, cleared RNAV, runway 31 approach.
4: Cleared RNAV, runway 31 approach, 456, Charlie Sierra.
5: LS 630,
2: 963. Departure, flight ship 439, 3900, climbing 5000.
1: Viewpoint, the climb up to 7000.
6: NorCal approach, SL 66459 or 5400. Half box shot and 299 or 8, 459.
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2: November 456, Charlie Sierra, contact Palo Alto Tower, 118.6.
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2: Okay. Yeah. November 500, X-ray, X-ray, contact San Jose Tower, 124.0.
4: November 0, X-ray.
0: Continuing left turn, look for traffic, 1-3-2.
5: Sky 3963.

0: CalStar Med 8, traffic 11 o'clock, 2 miles of maneuvering. There's two aircraft. Altitudes indicate 2,200 and 2,100.
1: We'll be searching for that out there. Thank you.

0: 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Delta 29 or 65, contact San Jose Tower 124.0.
1: 24 nothing, every day, Delta 29, 65.

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1: Number 1 0 1 Lima, North Cal Approach, San Jose, altimeter 2 9 or 9 or 8.

November 1, Lima Papa, traffic 7 o'clock, 3 miles, same direction. Altitude indicates 5,500. They are 30 knots faster, 30 knots with the overtake off to the left side.

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1: 5,000.
0: Calstar Medi, contact Moffett Tower, 119.55.
1: 119.55. No, I'm not sure. Traffic in sight, 3-6.

one Lima Vapod, squawk VFR, and change to advisory frequency approved. Use caution, there are multiple aircraft in the vicinity of San Martin, and the traffic still behind you off your left there as well.

0: 13 left on the 1,500. 5 left, 13 left.
1: Climb to 5,500. Set the chin, seek a picture.
2: 20, go.
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3: NorCal departure, Charlie Foxtrot Bravo November Lima through 1900, climbing 3,000. Zero vectors for climb, maintain 13,000, Bravo November Lima. 3,000, heading 160, Bravo November Lima.
1: Climb to 15,000, 3 Quebec here.

0: Zero Alpha Kilo, Bridge Passage 2, climbing 5,000 on the Mooney. Yes, 050 on the vectors, we're climbing to 5,000, and yes for the visual at Livermore.
1: I think 100 up to 15,000 Alaska, 1311.
2: Left heading 090, climb maintain 5,000, Bravo November Lima.
3: Southwest 2488, we're out of 10,000, descending on the Silicon 6 arrival.
4: Southwest 2488, North Cap, Bochak, Clyde, cleared ILS, runway 30 left approach.
3: Clyde, cleared ILS, 30 left, Southwest 2488.
2: Robin November, Lima, checks the traffic.
5: That's 2535 for 0 Alpha Kilo, good day.

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1: Departure, DSV 8011, 1900, climbing VXM maintain 4000.
2: Climb maintain 4000, DSV 8011.

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Two 7 9 or 7 Alaska 1311.

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2: Executive 832, North Cal approach, expect vectors for sequence and a visual approach. Descend and maintain 6000.
1: We'll expect that down to 6000, Executive 832.
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0: Southwest 2814 North Approach at Clyde, clear to ILS, runway 30 left approach.
1: Clyde, clear to ILS, 30 left, Southwest 2814.
0: Exit 832, turn left heading 100.
2: Left heading 100, exit 832.
1: 30 left one.
0: Approach San Jose altimeter 2 9 9 9 9. Altitude at your discretion. How high are you going to climb?
1: 1,000.

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1: Right turn, San Jose, VOR, just at 598.

0: 535, 5 per hour. Good day.
1: And departure at 946, just off of Moffett, 345, I'm heading up to 3000.
0: B32, turn left heading 070 southwest, 10 o'clock and 6 miles, descending at 3700 report and sign.
2: Heading 070, looking for southwest, that's right, B2.
0: Southwest 2014, 180 or better, 5 mile final, contact San Jose, HI 124.0, good day.
3: 80 to 5.
2: Southwest inside, except 832.
0: Except 832, follow southwest, and you have to fill the side as well.
2: Through inside, except 832, follow southwest.
0: Except 832, follow.

0: 736. Yeah, I can give you the full approach for the Zulu. I'm sorry, Skyway 3036. Add client clear approach from 830 left. Thanks.
1: Client clear approach from 830 left. Skyway 3036. Thank you.
0: 3036. Yeah, there's another Skyway on frequency momentarily. Thanks.
1: All right, we'll listen up.
2: Yeah, Skyline 1325 Delta, at or below 3,500 for now. I will be climbing up to 7,500 once clear this problem.
1: Number tower, just 832.
2: At below 4,500, 25 Delta.
3: Approach, Charlie, Skyline 3736, 7,000.
0: That was 3736 NorCal approach. You can expect visual approach from way 30 left. Descend to maintain 6,000.
2: To maintain 6,000 Skyways 3736.
0: With 3736, you have company traffic on frequencies along similar sending call signs. If you want the ILS, just a time.
2: Yeah, we'll take the ILS Skyways 3736.
0: 3736, right now. With 212 traffic, 1 o'clock, 5 miles southeast, found in the case 3,500 at Type Tunnel. Skyways 3736, turn left heading 110, vectors for the island.
2: Left heading 110, Skyways 3736.
4: Turning heading 100, look for traffic up to 946.
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0: 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Descend and maintain 5,100.
1: Descend maintain 5,100, SkyWest 3736.
0: Okay, November 907, correction 906, Gulf Uniform, the radar service terminates Squawk VFR for exchange approved.
2: Cancel, clearance through the Bravo right here for X-ray.

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1: Flow 230,
0: test 30-36. Skywest 37-36, turn left heading 080.
2: Papa Golf, Silicon approach on guard, contact approach 125.35, 125.35.
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0: or not, you're ready to file my final contact center with HR 124.0. 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
1: Good up, questions today, Charles. Keep going.
0: American 2046 North California Approach, check line, clear approach, runway 30 left.
1: Check line, clear approach, 30 left.
0: Skywest 3736, turn left heading 05 now.

0: 15.
1: Skyway 3736, turn left, heading 020, descend and maintain 4,700.
0: Left 020, descend and maintain 4,700, Skyway 3736.
1: Skyway 3036, 170 knots, 205 mile final, contact San Jose Tower 124.0.
2: 175 mile, Christian Tower, 3036,
0: good day. 21, 25
1: open. 12 o'clock and 8 miles southeast, sound indicates 9,600, the tides are known. South, correction, Skyway 3736, keep from Hyvik, turn left heading 330, maintain 3,000 till established on the localizer, cleared ILS, runway 30 left.
0: All right, repeat.
1: Skyway 3736, turn left heading 310, intercept localizer.
0: 20, intercept localizer.
1: Skyway 3736, established on the localizer, cleared ILS, runway 30 left approach.
0: Skyway 3736, cleared the ILS, 30 left approach.
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1: 1325 Delta North Calf Road to San Jose, altimeter 2999.

0: 736, current speed to advise, please. 2046, reduce speed 230. 65504, I think that was you checking on San Jose, altimeter 2999 outside of the Bravo, out or below 3000. For now, are you going on your own to Watsonville today?
1: 2999 to Watsonville via Santa Cruz, out or below 2504.
0: 504, you just going on your own?
1: Yeah.

0: 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Contact San Jose Tower 124.0.
1: 17.

Pit 962 NorCal approach. Information, November's parrot at Moffitt. Would you like the visual proof today? Roger, expect visual approach runway 32 left, is advised for the right side.

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1: We got it, sir.
0: He said you're 962, clear visual approach, runway 32 left.
1: Clear visual approach, runway 32 left, 962.

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0: Echo Upper Skyhawk, November 1122 Tango 4000, climbing 5500. Niner, 1122 Tango.
1: No depart, South 34, 90 is 1.8, climbing on the park.
2: Right 20 degrees, looking for traffic, but just like 6.
3: 1-2-5-3-5 out there, expression, we'll let him know, Archer 546, thanks.
1: Oh, 3490 is 3.5 for 5,000. 5,000, that's 3490.

0: Okay, Kona 302 descending 4,500, Attleboro. Roger, no chance of higher than 6.5. Roger.
1: Thank you.

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Southwest 3490. 4190 Southwest.

7-9er with you all. Norcal departure, radar contact, San Jose altimeter 2-9er, 9-er, 9-er.

0: Cessna 5009, Quebec, restricted below 5,000, 500.
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0: 9 with you all, traffic 10 o'clock, and 5 miles south, southeastbound, Skyhawk at 5,500.
1: 797, we'll see, it's the 438.
2: Looking for traffic, 5,000,
0: 22 Tango, there's traffic at 2 o'clock, 5 miles west, or correction, east, northeastbound, 3,700 kilometers, 5,500, Skyhawk.
2: Looking for traffic, 22 Tango.

5009 Quebec, NorCal approach, San Jose altimeter 29098. You'll be going on your own to Hollister today. 09 Quebec, there is traffic at your 1 o'clock in 5 miles, same direction, inbound Hollister as well, 5500 Skyhawk. 09 Quebec, additional traffic at your 1 to 2 o'clock, 5 miles eastbound, 5100 Skyhawk. 09 Whiskey Golf, traffic 10 o'clock, 4 miles southeastbound, a Twin Cessna 5600. Y'all, thank you. 09 Quebec, the traffic off your right side has you in sight.

over 2-2 Tango, at 2 to 3 o'clock. Now, and 2 miles northbound, 4,800 indicated. If you don't have them, start your VFR descent at or below 4 now. 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

0: Southwest 3784. We are descending via Silicon 6 arrival, and we're going to be a little high at Bluffton.
1: West 3784, no worries. That's Clyde approach, runway 30 left, thanks.
0: Firm, cleared for the approach, 30 left, Southwest 3784.
1: 3784, affirmative, cleared approach, runway 30 left.
0: Clear for the approach, 30 left, Southwest 3784.
2: 3581, 15000, descended via Alpha, Middle High at Wilson.
1: Southwest 3581, NorCal approach, at Clyde, cleared approach, runway 30 left.
2: Approach 30 left at Clyde, Southwest 3581.

0: Christian 3182, good morning. At Clyde, Clyde approach, runway 30 left.
1: Clyde, 30 approach.
2: NorCal approach, corner 302, operational northbound.

0: 3581, start reducing speed 230.
1: Southwest 5000. Southwest 3581.
0: Southwest 3581, back 210.
1: 210 of the speed now, Southwest 3581.
2: I will maintain 6000, Skyway 3039.

0: Southwest 3784 180 on the greater 5 mile final contact San Jose Tower 124.0 today.
1: 180 or faster till 5 mile final is pushed out Southwest 3784.
0: West 3581 170 knots now to a 5 mile final.
1: West 70 to 5 miles south 3581.
2: I don't understand. Flight number 190 Sky 3039.

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1: NorCal approach San Jose altimeter 2999. You're going to Watsonville?
2: 99er, and yes, we're going to Watsonville. 377 Charlie Papa.
1: Charlie Papa, you're on RV 7 or a Skyhawk?
2: RV 7, sir. 377 Charlie Papa.
3: Yeah, that's 3471 1895.

we weren't expecting to go this far north, but we're just on the local streets here. I can let you know if it looks, yeah, it looks like we might be headed east or west now.

0: Southwest 3182. Contact San Jose Tower 124.0. 2571 NorCal approach, at Clyde, clear approach, runway 30 left.
1: 5-3-0-3-0-left.
0: 2571, cleared instrument approach, runway 30. You're clear for any instrument approach for runway 30 left.
1: Okay, got that. Any instrument approach, 30 left for 6,000,
2: Southwest 3471.
0: Will you proceed on course Washingtonville, just maintain current altitude till advised, please.
2: Current

0: unrestricted to flight level 190, Southwest 3471.
1: 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Request RNF-31 approach at Palo Alto, full stop, I have hotel.
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3: Now visit Jet 740, Sir Charlie with you on heading of 090, 7000 feet. Got the traffic in sight.
2: 740, Sir Charlie, NorCal approach, you can expect visual approach only 30 left.
3: 0 left visual, 740, Sir Charlie, Alpha.

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1: 0-0, Charlie, descend and maintain 5100.
0: 5100, 740, Sierra Charlie.

0: 2571, traffic 1 o'clock and 10 miles southbound, level at 6500 RV7. Frontier flight 4103, NorCal approach, at flight code approach, runway 30 left. What's your on course heading?
1: 2-9 or 9 or 9 our on course heading will be
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0: November 12 November, proceed on course.
1: Yeah, on course, 30 12 November.
0: November 7, Charlie Pomper, you can start your VFR, D, sir.
3: Okay, 7, Charlie Pomper, that's the field.
0: November 7, Charlie Pomper, the rudder service terminus, walk VFR, free exchange approved, have a great day.
3: Thank you, sir, thank you, yeah, 7, Charlie Pomper.
0: Secure flight 4103, reduce speed 230.
2: In flight, Kona 302.
0: American 320, joining about a 15 mile final report in sight to follow.
4: Looking for traffic 080 heading 740, here Charlie.
0: Here flight 4103, reduce speed 210. For 00 Charlie, descend and maintain 4700.
4: 4700, 740, here Charlie. And where's that traffic now?
3: Departure Southwest 2814, move the other 2200, climbing via the loop.
0: One departure.
4: From 740, Sir Charlie, down 4700.
0: 740, Sir Charlie, make it at 070 heading for terrain.
4: 070 now, got the terrain inside, 740, Sir Charlie.
0: Hi, Lima Bravo. 2 from GoCal, maintain VFR, clear for the RNF 31 run approach.
5: To the call, maintain VFR, clear RNF 31, to send in Lima Bravo.
6: Cal, Turkey 906 by the kilo, we're going to

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1: 180 by North Avenue, Tower Mercy, 25.
0: Pure flight 4103, reduce speed 180. 6554, correction, 6554, radar contact to the northwest of San Martin Airport, verify current altitude. Pursuit Charlie, the American Airbus, 11 o'clock in 5 miles.
2: Just not picking them up in all the clutter, 740 Sir Charlie.
0: You didn't pick them up?
3: Southwest 2814.
0: No worries. 3-0-0 Charlie, do you have the field in sight?
4: 3-0-2.
2: 3-0-0 Charlie.
0: 3-0 Charlie, cleared visual approach. Runway 30 left.
2: Cleared visual 30 left, 740 Charlie. Oh, now I got him in sight, 740 Charlie.
0: 0-0 Charlie, follow the American Airbus. Caution, wake turbulence, cleared visual approach, 30 left.
2: Follow the Airbus, 740 Charlie.
0: And number 0-0 Charlie, you're inside of traffic on about a 15-mile final. If you can, keep your current speed.
2: Yeah, keep the current speed for you for that inbound traffic, 740 Sierra Charlie.

0: 465504. Remain south of the final for runway 30 left, please. Correction number 504. I need you south of the final for 30 left or direct to Reed Hill and over San Jose for the Palo Alto transition. Just advise if you prefer. What would you prefer?
1: 15,000 Southwest 2814.
0: 504, direct Reed Hill over the top San Jose or south of the final for runway 30 left San Jose. Roger, thank you. November 00 Charlie, contact San Jose Tower on 124.0. The Americans indicating 150 knots over the ground. Great day.
2: Have a great one as well. Number 00 Charlie to Tower. Take care.

0: 5,500.
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0: 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November 27,000.
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1: Check client, clear approach, runway 30 left, traffic 1 o'clock and 10 miles southbound, climbing to 7,500 out of 7,000. Continue that VFR climb to 7,500, traffic 10 o'clock, 7 miles, descending United 7,600. Number 12 number return right heading 210.
0: 12797 Southwest 2014, you do the same.
1: United 2753, cancel approach clearance, descend via accept maintain 6,000. There is a target 12 o'clock and 6 miles northwestbound, indicates 4,400. November, verify turning 210. Tier flight 4103, contact San Jose Tower 124.0 today. 2753, the previously called traffic 12 o'clock, 5 miles northwestbound at 4,400, and the traffic above you 1 o'clock, 4 miles, climbing at a 7,200 for VFR 7,500, a Cherokee.

0: need a previously called traffic at your 1 o'clock and 2 miles, indicates 4,400 types of them. United 2753 looks like you'll be passing off your right side. Just continue to send via, cleared approach, at quite cleared approach from 130 left.
1: Right station, 21, left off to 100, in the line department.
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2: 0.1, 5-0.
0: Turkey 965 at Kilo NorCal approach to San Jose altimeter 2998. You're going on your own to Watsonville today. 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
0: Hey Kilo, just advise when you have a United on the final four runway 30 left, about a 15-mile final.
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0: 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November 12, November 124.52.
3: 08-044.
2: 24.52. 3012, November.
0: United 2753, contact San Jose Tower 124.0, great time.
3: 124, nothing, United 2753, good day.
0: Niner Romeo Victor NorCal approach to San Jose altimeter 2998. You going on your own to Watsonville as well?
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0: Niner Romeo Victor RG East to 101. It's 809 NorCal approach. Welcome. Cross Clyde at above 5,000. Cleared approach. Runway 30 left.

0: 55, Christian 5772, Romeo NorCal approach to San Jose, altimeter 2900, 980, Eastern 101.
1: Morning, NorCal, exec jet 283 out of 2.6 for 5000.
0: 72 Romeo traffic 12 o'clock in 6 miles off direction indicates 3,800. The tides unknown.
2: Continue climbing unrestricted 1900, well, that is 1821.
0: Echo Romeo NorCal approach, the San Jose altimeter 2908 for San Jose arrivals. Maintain VFR 3,500 syllabus, please. Echo Romeo, your current VFR altitude, please. 8 kilo, turn right heading 180 for the transition, Watsonville.
3: Turn 180, Cashman's United, Cashman's now,
0: 5 kilo. 8 kilo, Cashman, wait, turbulence. For 0 Echo Romeo, maintain VFR at 3,500. I'll have higher for you shortly. Traffic 2 o'clock, 10 miles, on final for San Jose, descending out of 8,000 for 5,000.

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continue east of 101. I'll have the transition towards Watsonville in just a moment. For 58 Kilo, heading 200. Nine Romeo Victor, I'll have you direct Watsonville reference. Traffic 12 o'clock and 5 miles, descending at a 6,900 Delta 737.

0: 8809 in the previously called traffic, 2 o'clock, 5 miles eastbound, 5600. Romeo Victor, turn left, hitting Christian 0902, you have the Delta. Romeo Victor, Roger, behind the Delta. Caution, wake, turbulence, you can proceed on course to Washington.
1: On speed for 283, thanks.
0: Delta in sight, 12 o'clock and 4 miles.
2: For Kona 302 is operational again, northbound. Looks like we're going along the, just alongside the airport here.
0: 809, previously called traffic, no factor.
1: Yes, sir, directly intel at this time, known speed for exec jet 283.
0: Over Zero Echo Romeo, additional traffic, 12 o'clock, 3 miles southbound, 4,500 Mooney. Zero Echo Romeo, affirmative for traffic. Number 58 Kilo, radar service terminated, squawk VFR for exchange crew, great day. Number 58 Kilo, radar service is terminated, squawk VFR for exchange crew.
3: Approved. We're in the turn towards
0: Washington,
3: man.
0: 5 Kilo, good day. Good day. 953 Papa Charlie, NorCal approach. You can expect runway 30 left, descend and maintain 6,000. Zero Echo Romeo, additional traffic, 10 o'clock, 2 miles southeast, that indicates 3,400. You can start your VFR climb, and if you don't have them, turn 20 degrees to the right. Contact 809, contact San Jose Tower, 124.0, great day.
4: Tower, okay, sir.
0: Romeo Victor, the radar service is terminated, squawk VFR for exchange approved.
1: 33-7, you as well, exit 283.
0: Sky Share, 871 NorCal approach, you can expect approach, runway 30 left. Papa Charlie, would you like the visual today?
5: Sure, we'll take the visual for 30 left, 3 Papa Charlie.
0: Papa Charlie, roger, turn right, heading of 230 vectors visual.
5: 230 vectors visual, for
0: sure. Zero Echo Romeo, maintain VFR at or below 5,000, so advise. Thank you. 5772 Romeo, the radar service is terminated, squawk VFR for exchange approved. NorCal approach, you on frequency. Sky Share 871, start reducing speed 210, you're number 2 for the field. Echo Romeo traffic 12 o'clock and 7 miles southwestbound, level at 6,000, a citation report in sight for your climb.
1: That was 1286, 1700, we're climbing 5,000 via the loop one.
0: T5044 NorCal approach, San Jose altimeter 29er, 9er, 9er. Share 871, descend and maintain 5,000.
2: Now westbound, we get that traffic in sight.
0: Romeo, roger, behind the traffic, you can continue your VFR climb. Romeo, behind the traffic, you can start your climb. For 044, turn left, hitting 080 for traffic. Number 953, Papa Charlie, descend and maintain 5,000. Have you direct in just one moment. Share 871, 8 from Clyde, cross Clyde at or above 5,000. Cleared approach, runway 30 left. Sky Share 871. At Clyde, could approach 30 left, cross Clyde at above 5,000. 4, verify you're on a 080 heading.
1: 1,000 feet, southwest 1286.
0: Cleared visual approach, runway 30 left.
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1: Number 3, Papa Charlie, 170 knots to Greater Road, 5 mile final. Contact San Jose Tower, 124.0, great day.
2: 24-0, Citation 3, Papa.
1: Number 044, thanks for the help, proceed on course. Number 0, Echo Romeo, contact NorCal Approach, 124.8.
3: NorCal South 2956, 900,000, send me the close and 6,000, so we'll get 3.7.
1: West 2956 NorCal approach for VFR targets at Clyde Cross, Clyde at above 5,000, cleared approach, runway 30 left.
3: At Clyde at above 5,000, cleared the 30 left approach, south side 2956.

0: 357, thank you. Silicon 6, passing through 109.
1: Iconic 357, NorCal approach, cross flight out above 5,000, clear approach 30 left, 230 knots.
0: Cross flight 3,000, cleared for the IOS 30 left, 5,000.
2: 300 direct San Jose on that, Southwest 1286.
0: It's about 5,000, I can't see nothing.

0: 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Insight, Kona 302.
1: 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Contact San Jose Tower 124.0.

0: Iconic 357, traffic 11 o'clock, 3 miles northeastbound of Cessna at 4,500.
1: 90.965.
0: Roger.
2: 2797, great day, Southwest 12 East.
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0: 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Near 1122 Tango NorCal approach. Roger. Maintain VFR direct Echion, best forward speed.
4: Echion, best forward speed, 112 Tango.
0: Got a 357 traffic, no factor.
4: Roger, 357, thank you.
0: With 2956, reduced speed to 170 knots, contact San Jose Tower 124.0.
4: 170 knots, 24 knots, that's now 2956.
0: Contact 357, reduced speed to 210 knots or less.
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0: 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You're clear. 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
0: Unable, then I'll allow publish miss. You can cancel and then go VFR on short final if you want to do that. Just hanging up around traffic, 12 o'clock, 6 miles southeastbound out to the gates 4000. Contact 37, reduced speed of 170 knots or less, contact San Jose Tower 124.0.
2: What's the nearest 124.0 have your day?

22 Tango, traffic snow factor, contact Reed W Tower 19.8. Central All Aircraft Information Bravo, current San Jose, Echo, Monterey, India, Salinas, India, Palo Alto, Tango, San Carlos Hotel, Reed W, Papa, Moffett.

0: That was 1532, NorCal approach, send the exit maintain 7000 for traffic.
1: The exit maintain 7000, 1532.

0: 2861, 12010, Racer 5 for 30 Lima Bravo.
1: Southwest 2861, NorCal approach, reduce speed to 230 knots, send us and maintain 6000 for spacing.

0: 3052 North now approach. Reduce speed to 230 knots for spacing. Southwest 1532, 250 to Clyde, cross Clyde at 5,000, cleared approach, 30 left.
1: Clyde at 5,000, clear the ILS, 30 left, Southwest
0: 2881 NorCal.
2: 2881, which was 500 direct SoCal, we have a deal.
0: 2881, roger.

0: Southwest 2861, cross flight at above 5,000, cleared approach 30 left, 210 knots.
1: Maintain 15,000 SkyWest 3379.

0: Southwest 3052, Act Clyde, clear approach 30 left.
1: Act Clyde, clear approach 30 left, Southwest 3052.
0: Southwest 1532, 170 or greater, toll 5 mile final, contact San Jose, tower 124.0.
2: We're now 170 to 5 mile, 1532.
0: 170 or greater, good day.
2: 70 greater.
0: 881, 1 mile from SoCal, cross SoCal, 4,500, clear GPS, 31 approach, Palo Alto. One half mile from SoCal, cross SoCal, 4,500, clear GPS, 31 approach Palo Alto.
1: Skyway 33 set.
3: The Yarnet 31 at Palo Alto.

0: Southwest 2861, reduce speed to 170 knots, contact Santa Jose Tower 124.0, good day.
1: 70 knots, 1240, Southwest 28.
2: Copy, Jet 740, switch charge, we can pass at 1.2, climb at 5,000 on the San Jose 3.
0: South 2383, North Calpert, cross flight at above 5,000, cleared approach 30 left.
1: At above 5, and cleared ILS 30 left, Delta 2383.
0: Southwest 3052, reduce speed to 210 knots or less.
3: 210, Southwest 3052.

0: of a 3052, reduce speed to 170 knots, contact Santa Jose Tower 124.0.
1: 170 over to Tower, Santa Jose 3052.
0: Take 4 NorCal Park, San Jose, altimeter is 29098, stay approach request. Roger, clear, direct the PEP.
1: Southwest
0: 755 NorCal approach, at Clyde, clear approach 30 left.
1: At 30 left, 30 left, 30 left.

0: Okay, that's Southwest 1941, 1000, descending via the Razor 5 with Bravo.
1: Southwest 1941, NorCal approach, cross flight out above 5000, clear approach 30 left.
0: Cross flight out above 5000, clear approach 30 left, Southwest 1941.
1: 1941, just verify, yes, San Jose Airport, same.
0: And we have the Southwest 1941.

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0: 2383, contact San Jose Tower 12450. Good day.
1: Tower 2400, great day, Delta
2: 2383. NorCal approach Kona 302 is operational now, eastbound.
1: Take care.

0: 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Hello, American 2046, climbing through 1,200 via the 61.
1: Direct to San Jose, SkyWest 3736.
2: I'd have to cancel your approach clearance and just have you maintain 5,000 for the MBA.
0: Yeah.
2: So it's 1941, direct Lockstar, maintain 5,000, approach clearance cancel.
1: 2797, Skyway 3736 today.
2: 64, maintain 5,500.
1: King 64, 5,500.

0: 190, good rate of climb through 15000 American 2046.
1: Guitar 124.0. 1941, maintain 5,500. Traffic 1 o'clock, 6 miles. They just turned southwest, bound out 2K's 4,700.
0: 5,500, traffic.

0: 64-20 miles from Moffett. Maintain 5,500 telestaps from the localizer clear to ILS 32 right approach.
1: 64, maintain 5,500 telestaps clear to the ILS 32 right approach.
0: 1941, turn left 10 degrees and maintain 4,000.

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2: Approach 30 left. Charlie Bravo, NorCal approach, your radar contact. San Jose, altimeter 2908, landing of 130 vectors for traffic, altitude your discretion.
3: 130,
2: I'm 1941, reduce speed to 170 or less, contact San Jose Tower 124.0.
0: So now 170 or less, over the tower, 124.0, thank you, good night.
2: 64, contact Moffett Tower 119.55.
4: King 64, switching to Moffett Tower, thanks for helping you.
2: Charlie Bravo, are you going in VFR? Are you looking for an approach today?
3: See you, bud. I don't want trouble.

Is that 179 NorCal, approach back line, clear to approach 30 left.

0: Charlie Bravo, navigation's approved. Advise any other watchable weather.
1: Yeah, 133.7, American 2046.

0: 3782 with you out of 14.7, descending via Solis 259.
1: Southwest 3782, NorCal approach, at Clyde, clear to approach 30 left.
0: At Clyde, clear to approach 30 left, Southwest 3782.
1: Jet 179, maintain 250 knots, tow Clyde.

0: Yeah, Star Watts, the one sub over, picked up the 1 minute weather at Watsonville.
1: Charlie Bravo, Roger. Traffic about 3 o'clock, 1 mile eastbound, altitude gates 2,100.

190 Southwest 3301.

0: 770, 15-2, descending 4,000 on the arrival for 30 left.
1: Roger, 770, NorCal approach, act flight, clear to approach, 30 left.
0: Flight, clear for the approach, 30 left, executive 770.
1: Roger, 179, maintain 210 knots or greater.
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1: Okay, approach Bay Flight 32, 4,500, you go to Tango at San Carlos.
2: Bay Flight 32, NorCal first, thank you. San Jose altimeter is 2909, right?
1: 2909 Bay Flight 32.
2: J 179, 170 or greater, total of 5 mile final, contact San Jose Tower 124.0. West 3782, reduce speed to 210 knots or less.
3: Southwest 3782.

0: 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Advise prior to making your descent for traffic.
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0: Disregard.

0: 37 82 170 905 mile final contact, San Jose Tower 1-2-4-1-0.
1: 170 905 mile final and 24 Delta Tower Southwest.

0: Hotel Approach, good day, Alaska, 658, is Loveland 7000, and Bricks 4, requesting the RNF Zulu 30 left.
1: Departure Southwest 3182, passing 3000, climbing through the Spartan 5, except maintaining 5000.
2: Cleared for the RNF Zulu, runway 30 left.
0: Jonah at 7000, cleared RNF Zulu 30 left, thanks a million, Alaska, 658.
2: NorCal approach at Klein. Cleared instrument approach. Runway 30 left. Start reducing speed to 30. Klein, 658, if able, just keep your current speed at greater till advised. You'll be number one.
0: Number one and speeding up till advised, Alaska 658.

0: 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Thank you.
1: Bright flight 32, Spark VFR descent.
2: Bright flight 32, the VFR descent, your discretion.
1: VFR descent, my discretion, bright flight 32.
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0: As you continue the VFR descent traffic, 1 o'clock in about 900 miles, just departed Palo Alto, sky climbing out of 1,400 indicated, not talking to you just yet.
2: Looking for traffic by flight 32.
0: Flight 32, there's an additional target, 12 o'clock at about 6 miles, maneuvering in 2,100.
2: Looking for flight 32.
3: NorCal, good morning. This is Skyhawk. 168 Yankee with you, climbing out of 1,700 for Watsonville.
0: 168 Yankee, no sail departure, but a contact. San Jose altimeter 2998. Remain outside of the Bravo out of below 3,000. As you proceed direct Watsonville, there is traffic 12 o'clock and 8 miles on final for San Carlos. Descending out of 3,000, Skyhawk.
3: Yeah, out of below 3,000 en route to Watsonville for 68 Yankee.
0: 68 Yankee, there's an additional traffic 12 o'clock, well, actually 11 o'clock now. 3 miles northbound in the case, 1,700 Sacramento.
3: Looking for the traffic. I got him in sight now, 68 Yankee.
0: Delta 1254, contact San Jose Tower 124.0.

0: Flight 32, cruise control traffic 12 o'clock and 6 miles southbound, climbing out of 2,400 for 3,000. Contact San Carlos Tower 100.0.
1: For traffic, contact San Carlos Tower, Flight 32.
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0: 972-431 NorCal approach. Go ahead. NorCal approach, San Jose altimeter 29908, wind able squawk 5305.
1: 5305.
0: For 68 Yankee, that traffic now 12 o'clock, 2 miles off direction, descending at a 2400 Skyhawk.
2: Okay, roger that, looking for Skyhawk, 68 Yankee.
0: 72431, radar contact, 15 miles to the southeast of San Jose Airport.
2: Up in sight, 68 Yankee.
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0: 2431, yep, looks good to me. Verify altitude 4600.
1: Somebody the other day told me that I had two targets.
0: 431, no, I'm just showing one. And once again, the San Jose altimeter 2998.
2: Yeah, hello, 271 Church here is out of 7.8 for 7,000 with Bravo.
0: 271 Charlie, Sierra NorCal approach, clear to right, Gentleman, Gentleman Cross, Gentleman 7,000, cleared for the RNF delivery runway 30 left approach.
2: Okay, I'm sorry, I didn't hear any of that. Can you tell me what it was again? We were looking for the RNF, Vectors RNF Yankee, if I could get it.
0: Sorry, I thought you wanted the RNF or Zulu, that's what I was indicating. Do you want the Yankee today, sir?
2: Firm, RNAV Yankee, if we could get it, Vectors to final.
0: Charlie, see you, Roger. Would you like the visual approach deck?
2: I can take the visual for sure if I can get Vectors visual. I'm not familiar with the fairground visual.
0: Charlie's here. You can expect Vectors visual. Send a maintain 6,000.
2: 6,000 and expect Vectors visual. 271 Charlie's here.

0: NorCal approach, Kona 302 is operational now eastbound.
1: Archer, exit 962, 1000, climbing 3000, heading 345, and we have Victor. Success jet 962.
2: November 1507 X-ray, NorCal approach, ready to contact San Jose, altimeter 2998 east, altimeter 7500.
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0: 571, thank you. 5,000 requests are now through the San Carlos.
1: 571, 1.5 climbing via the 610, thank you. One Charlie Sierra, turn left heading 110 to set of maintain 5,100.
2: 5,100, left turn 110, 271 Charlie Sierra.
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0: in 2035, he's at 962. Alright, 337.
1: Number 07 X-ray remains east of the, north of the 101.

0: 168 Yankee, traffic 12 o'clock and 6 miles. Appears eastbound in case 2200 Cessna.
1: Okay, and 68 Yankee, thanks.
0: Number 431, traffic 1 o'clock, 6 miles, maneuvering 4500 at Sky Lane.
2: 431 is looking for that traffic.
0: From 1 Charlie Sierra, turn left heading 080.
2: 080, 1 Charlie Sierra.
3: 68 Yankee's going to climb to 4500, is that okay?
0: 68 Yankee, they climb your discretion.

0: 39 NorCal approach, cross Clyde at or above 5,000. Cleared for the approach, runway 30 left. Charlie Sierra, the field, that's your 9 o'clock in about 1-2 miles.
1: Offside, 137.
0: Charlie Sierra, cleared visual approach, runway 30 left.
1: Visual 30 left, 170.
2: Stay Inc. is going to stay at 3.5.
0: 6-8 Yankee, roger that.

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1: Zero 7 X-ray for San Jose arrival, heading of 100. I'll have you on course at about 5 miles.
0: Well, yeah, 27 Papa, Papa.
1: Number 1 Charlie Sierra, contact San Jose Tower 124.0.
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1: 168 Yankee, the radar service is terminated. Squawk VFR for exchange crew, good day.
2: Okay, thanks. Well, Squawk VFR, you have a good day too, 68 Yankee.
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0: 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I'll check back in a couple of minutes. 37 Papa Papa.
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0: 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You going on your own to Salinas City, or you have an approach request? Stone Papa Papa, do you have an approach request today? On land 521, maintain 4,000 till established on the final approach course, cleared Arnav Zulu 30.
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6 NorCal approach. You can expect only 3-0 left descent VX. That maintains 6,000 odd lower for you shortly for VFR target 12 o'clock and 15 miles. Maneuvering indicates 4,600.

0: 1256 after you call traffic 11 o'clock and 6 miles, maneuvering indicates 4,500. I'll have a lower for you reference him. Contact NorCal approach on 127.15. Southwest 2830 NorCal approach, no worries. You can expect the approach runway 30 left is NVX 17-6000 for VFR traffic. 1256, after you call traffic 11 o'clock and 4 miles, appears to be descending, indicates 4,000, cross client at or above, continue descend via, cross client at or above 5,000, clear approach runway 30 left. Affirmative, cleared approach, 30 left. Plus 2830, continued descend via cross cloud at above 5,000, cleared approach, 30 left.
1: Via cloud above 5,000, approach 30 left, 2830.
0: From Mike Charlie, numerous targets between indicating 1,600 to 1,900 at shore, 1 to 11 o'clock.
2: I'd like to show myself.
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0: County, Julia Tango, NorCal, first radar contact, San Jose, altimeter 2900, 909, what are you climbing to today?
1: 15, 14, 10.
0: Number 78, Julia Tango, east of the 101, thanks. 70, Mike Charlie, contact NorCal, approach on 127.15.
1: 750, start Mike Charlie today.
0: 1256, 180, and after greater to 5 mile final, contact San Jose, tower 124.0.
2: 30, you're greater to 5 mile final, 124.0.
0: Approach, cross cloud out above 5,000, clear approach runway 30 left.

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1: North Hollow Post, Cal Fire Copter 614, checking in with you just to beam Moffett Field out to the southwest, 2200.
0: 614 NorCal approach, you were on location?
1: Negative, Cal Fire 614, we're en route to Sausalito for a vegetation fire, like transition through the Class Bravo airspace.
0: Councilor 614, roger for now, remain outside of the Bravo, and we'll get you going in just a moment.
1: Plantain outside of the Bravo will be over the 280.
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0: 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Good day.
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0: Southwest 2830, contact San Jose Tower 124.0.
2: Southwest 2830, good day.
0: Exit to 711, traffic 11 o'clock and 6 miles maneuvering indicates 4,300 types unknown.
3: Several 111, contact Joy NorCal approach. Send and maintain 6,000 and make sure you're transmitting and receiving on 125.35.
4: 12535 and trans down to 6,000 for 111 Foxtrot Juliet.
5: In 2076.
0: Cross collided above 5,000, code approach runway 30 left, good afternoon.
5: Under. Cloud is the heart, and then maintain 5,000.
0: Touch 711, cancel approach, clearance, maintain 6,000, traffic now 11 o'clock and 3 miles maneuvering, indicate 4,600.
5: Maintain 15,000, United 2076.
0: Clearance 10BX, that maintain 6,000, VFR traffic 12 o'clock, 10 miles, indicating 4,400 maneuvering. Touch 711, the previous call, traffic no factor, continue descent via Clyde, cleared approach, runway 30 left. November 64 with you off NorCal approaching on frequency. As 564, the VFR target appears to be descending out of 3,700 cross. Continue to send via cross cloud at above 5,000. Cleared approach 30 left once again, thanks.
5: 1,900 on the loop one, climbing 5,000.
6: Traffic passing off around 10 o'clock for Southwest 2847.
0: 18 Juliet Tango, traffic 12 o'clock and 6 miles, maneuvering indicates 3,100 types unknown.

905 Strud, clear direct climb, cross climb at above 5,000, clear approach, runway 3-0 left.

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1: Exit to 711-180, notch greater than 5 mile final. Contact San Jose Tower 124.0, good day.
2: 180 to 5 mile final, over Tower 7-7, good day.
3: Okay, 127-907, United 2076.
1: Julie Tango, that previous call traffic 12 o'clock, 3 miles, maneuvering indicates 3 south in Type Unknown. It was reported as south, no.

0: Indianapolis, 3507. We're out of 3 for 5,000 on the Spartans for 5,000.
1: Cancel the approach clearance. Continue direct climb. Descend and maintain 6,000. Traffic 1 o'clock and 10 miles. Southeastbound indicates 4,700. The type's unknown. Southwest 840 NorCal approach. You can expect runway 30 left. Descend via except maintain 6,000.
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1: 307 NorCal approach, you can expect visual approach runway 30 left, descend and maintain 6,000, start reducing speed 210, number 4.
2: Right down to 6,000, we'll do 210 on the speed and we'll expect 30 left for Iconic 307.
3: Correct, watch that 303, 10,000 left for that.
1: 303 NorCal approach, you can expect the, you accept the visual approach today?
3: Take visual.
1: Flight check 303, expect visual approach runway 32 left, advise you to prefer the right side. That's it, thanks. Yeah, 564-170 knots, 205 mile final, contact San Jose Tower 124.0.
0: 178 until 5 mile final, 124.0,
1: 605. 905, shot previous call traffic, 1 o'clock, 4 miles, Pierce southbound indicates 4,700, types unknown.
0: Southwest 3507.
1: Zero Foxtrot, cross quiet at or above 5,000, cleared approach, runway 30 left, maintain visual separation with that traffic. Iconic 307, turn left heading 100, descend and maintain 5,100.
2: Heading 100 down to 5,100, Iconic 307.
1: Mike Yankee.
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1: 6 Mike Yankee, roger that, stand by.
0: One 190 Southwest 3507.
1: Red heading 240.
3: 240, watch that 303.
1: Foxtrot Bravo, NorCal approach, standby 1. Number 36, Mike Yankee, squawk 4264, maintain VFR. Six Mike Yankee, radar contact, 8 to the north of San Martin Airport, maintain VFR. I'll have your clearance shortly.
0: Westminster, flight 1590, 1.5 on the SID.
2: Delta 809.
1: 6 Mike, yeah, you continue your VFR climb. The next controller will have your clearance. Southwest 840, previously called traffic, no factor cross, descend via cross climb at above 5,000, cleared approach, 30 left.
0: Sorry.
1: Number 9 Mike Foxtrot. 180 knots, 205 mile final, contact San Jose Tower 124.0, great day.
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1: That's your Fox. Your Fox, Trout 180 knots, 205 mile final, contact San Jose Tower 124.0.
5: 180 knots, still high back, contact Tower 24.0.
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1: Number 6, Mike Yankee, contact NorCal approach 124.8, good day.
2: 47.
1: Iconic 307, traffic for you to follow, beach 11 o'clock at about 12 miles southwest, 737, report in sight.
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1: For 707 Foxtrot Bravo NorCal approach, clock 0367, the altimeter 2998.
6: 367, Foxtrot Bravo. Okay, departure number 3294 out of 1,500, climbing V that was one.
1: 3 to center, maintain 6,000, correction, maintain 7,000 for now.
3: 7,000,
1: November 707, Foxtrot Bravo radar contact, 13 miles to the southwest, or I'm sorry, the southeast of San Jose Airport. Verify current altitude.
6: Altitude 2,600, Foxtrot Bravo.
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2: Return, Boomerang, Delta 809.
5: Traffic in sight, level 3294.
1: Able direct Hotlu, descend and maintain 6,000.
3: Is that Hotlu, flush at 303?
1: Hotlu, L-U at the end.
3: Got it, Hotlu, direct, flush at 303.
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1: Iconic 307, follow that traffic, caution wake, turbulence, cleared visual approach, runway 30 left.
2: Behind southwest, clear the visual, 30 left, Iconic 307.
1: Just 303, just verify down to 6,000.
3: Push at 303.
1: Jet 303, you continue descend, descend and maintain 5,000.
3: 1,000, push at 303.
6: 35.65, 572, thanks.
2: 27, 97, Delta 809.
5: Climb maintain 6,000, southwest 3294.
1: 25 mile final, contact San Jose Target A.
5: 1-0 to 5 mile final, go to Target A, southwest
1: 3. 303, advise Moffitt in sight at 2 o'clock at about 1.5 miles.
3: Film site, flush at 303.
1: I said 303, cleared visual approach, runway 32 left.
3: Approach cleared, 32 left, flush at 303.
1: Flight set 303, as you turn towards the field, there is traffic 11 o'clock and 3 miles westbound, 2,700
3: CBM. Flight set 303, searching.
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7: Southwest 1088, descending.
1: Southwest 1088 NorCal approach, you can expect runway 30 left to send VXM, maintain 7,000 for VFR traffic.
7: 7,000, 33.7,
6: we'll see you Southwest 35, go
1: ahead. 303, that traffic set your 1 o'clock and 3 miles westbound, 2,700.
3: Flush at 303, searching.
5: Climb 15,000, southwest 3294.
1: 270, I'll have you on course in 2 miles.
6: Yes, sir, 270, send Foxtrot Bravo.

0: at 303 as you're in the descent of that traffic, snow factor at your 11 o'clock, 2 miles westbound, 2700, contact Moffett Tower on 119.55, good day.
1: 119.55, traffic site, push at 303 today.
0: 7 Foxtrot Bravo, appreciate that. Proceed on course, contact NorCal Approach on 135.65 for the Bravo transition.
2: Course and 3565, the switch, 7 Foxtrot Bravo, good day.
0: 1088, traffic 12 o'clock and 7 miles southeastbound indicates 5,500. I'll have lower for you reference that traffic.
2: All right, buddy.

0: Alaska 366 NorCal approach. You can expect runway 30 left. Descend via accept maintain 7000 for VFR traffic. Southwest 1088, that VFR target 12 o'clock, 3 miles southeastbound, 5,500 indicated.
1: 080 Frontier 1590.
0: Maintain visual separation with that traffic. Descend and maintain 6,000. There's an additional target for 1 o'clock and 5 miles south, southeastbound indicates 4,800.

0: Southwest 1080, looks like the two targets to your right. No factor. Continue to send via across Clyde at or above 5,000. Cleared approach, runway 30 left.
1: Good, 2797, Southwest 3294, great day.

0: 36 previous call target, 12 o'clock in 7 miles northbound, indicates 5,100. Appears to be descending now. 366, another target at 1 o'clock in 10 miles southbound, indicates 5,000. The site's unknown.
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1: Flexjet 602, NorCal approach. Cross Clyde at above 5,000, clear approach, runway 30 left.
0: At above 5, then clear for the approach, Flexjet 602.
1: Flexjet 602, that's the approach for runway 30 left. Any instrument approach, 30 left.
0: Any instrument approach, 30 left, Flexjet 602.
1: 366 at traffic, 12 o'clock in 3 miles, same direction indicates 5,500, and there's a target 1 o'clock, 5 miles southeastbound indicates 4,900. At 366, maintain visual separation with that traffic, when able to send via, cross Clyde at or above 5,000, cleared approach, runway 30 left. Thank you. Southwest 1088, 180 knots, greater 5 mile final contact, San Jose, tower 124.0, good day.
2: 180 knots, still 5 miles, and we'll contact our Southwest 1088.

0: 1747 Romeo NorCal approach, and I'm sorry, I missed the type aircraft.
1: Signature San Jose, clutch at 602.
0: 1747 Romeo Squawk 5337 San Jose altimeter 29908. Romeo radar contact to the north of San Martin Airport, verify current altitude.
2: NorCal, good time, 2 plus 1 3, Alpha 700, climbing 5000, 01.

0: at 366, maintain 170 knots or greater, 5 mile final, contact tower 124.0.
1: 70 or greater, so 5.

450 for traffic, 3 Uniform Alpha. Good day, 3 Uniform Alpha.

0: NorCal approach, Kona 302 is mission complete. We'd like to actually just head west out to the coastline for a return around, maybe north of the Bay Bridge, then back to Hayward.
1: You contact San Jose Tower 124.0.
2: 24.0. Western 602, get it.
0: Okay, VFR below Bravo, westbound, south and west of the Bayshore Freeway, Kona 302, thanks.
1: Zero Romeo Papa, NorCal approach, go ahead.

0: Alaska 694, leveling 8000, requesting RMP Zulu 30 left.
1: 694, NorCal approach, clear direct Delma across Delma at or above 7000, clear Darnett Zulu, runway 30 left approach.
0: Direct to Gilna, cross Gilna at or above 7000, clear for the RMP Zulu 30 left approach, Alaska 694.
1: Skyway in 1 Lima Papa, squawk 0327.
2: NorCal,
1: Jet 175 with the 11-8, descending to 0-0-0. Jet 175, NorCal approach, act line, cleared approach from runway
2: 30 left. Outside,
3: clear approach. Outside 383 is climbing through 1.2 for 5,000.
1: Papa radar contact, 3 northeast of San Martin, San Jose altimeter 2998.

300 Hotel Lima, NorCal Approach, roger. And expect runway 30 left.

0: Alaska 694, maintain 170 knots or greater until a 5 mile final.
1: 170 or greater until a 5 mile final, Alaska 694.
0: Number 0 Hotel Lima, cross forward at or above 7,000, cleared approach runway 30 left.
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0: Kim, turn boomerang up so much. 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

0: this is a call 54 descending via the Silicon 6.
1: Call 54, NorCal approach, Clyde, cleared approach, runway 30 left.
0: Yeah, Clyde, cleared for any approach, runway 30 left, call 54.
1: 429 Romeo Victor, NorCal approach, say your type of experimental. Romeo Victor, squawk 0362. Schedule 175, maintain 170 knots or greater to 5 mile final, contact tower 124.0.
2: 70 to 5 miles over the tower.

Niner 658 Kilo, North Cal approach, Mike 5332. Niner Romeo Victor radar contact, 2 northeast of Watsonville, San Jose, altimeter 2900.

0: north, south, southwest, 2750 out of 13.3 descending via the Silicon 6, Charlie.
1: 2750 north, Cal approach, at glide, cleared approach from 930 left.
0: At glide, cleared the approach to 30 left, southwest, 2750.
1: For 9658 Kilo, radar contact 2 north of Watsonville, San Jose, altimeter 2 niner, niner, niner.

Station Zero, Hotel Lima, maintain 170 knots to 5 mile final contact tower 124.0.

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1: Zephyr Tower, call 54.

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0: Sir 5A Kilo, contact approach 121.3. Niner 65A Kilo, contact approach 121.3. Niner 65A Kilo, contact approach 121.3.
1: 1.3, 5A Kilo.

Okay. Just kind of a question. Second on 5, 4.5.

23-22 NorCal, approach at Klein, clear to approach, runway 30 left.

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1: Roger, Southwest 3623, 2300 County View, 7,500.
2: Approach, good afternoon. Skyline 768 Foxtrot is 8900 descending 7000.
3: 168 Foxtrot, NorCal approach. Clear direct Gilma, maintain present speed, expecting RNAV Zulu.
0: 797 Delta, 1254, good day.
2: Been expecting RNAV Zulu, 30 left, Skyline 768 Foxtrot.
4: First TBM 707 Foxtrot Bravo, 2800, speak for San Martín.
1: 210 Foxtrot, 23.
3: Box that, Bravo. 168 Foxtrot, cross field in the 7000, clear down at Zulu, runway 30 left approach, maintain present speed.
2: Cross Jilna at 7000, clear for the RNAV Zulu, 30 left and present speed, Skyline 168 Foxtrot.

0: 2322, cancel approach clearance, descend and maintain 6000.
1: Maintain 6000, approach.
0: 2322, thanks, that's for traffic. 12 o'clock, 8 miles southbound, altitude indicates 4900. 168 Foxtrot, maintain 200 knots or greater.
2: 200 knots or greater, Skylast, 168 Foxtrot.
0: Six Bravo Delta, approach you on. Six Bravo Delta, turn left direct Clyde, descend to maintain 6000.

3842 NorCal approach. Good afternoon. Well, thanks. How are you? Roger, thanks. Turn right direct, Clyde, just going to maintain 6,000. Six Bravo Delta, cross Clyde, enter both 5,000, cleared approach, runway 30 left, maintain present speed. Six Bravo Delta, present speed and cleared for the approach, runway 30 left. Roger, thanks. Cross flight at above 4,800. Cleared approach, runway 30 left.

0: 1075 Charlie Bravo, NorCal approach, Tank San Jose, altimeter 2998.
1: NorCal, departure Twilight 131, 1.7, climbing 5,000, departure 1.
0: Before you go, traffic 1 o'clock, 6 miles southeastbound, altitude indicates 3,200, and there's a couple indicating 3 northwestbound between you and San Martin as well. In 2322, reduce speed to 1900.
2: 1900.
0: S168 Foxtrot, maintain 180 knots or greater.
3: 180 or greater, S168 Foxtrot.
4: 37, Southwest 3620, have a go.
5: NorCal, Plotus 415, exit Tango 13500. Okay, thank you.
0: In air 2322, reduce speed to 170.
6: 35,
0: in 2322, reduce speed to 170. 6 Bravo Delta, reduce speed to 210. Reduce speed now to 160. S168 Foxtrot, maintain 180 knots or greater to 5 mile final, contact tower 124.0.
3: 180
0: to 5 mile final,
3: Foxtrot,
0: yeah.
1: As in air 2322, NorCal. Copy 1-2000, Twilight 131.

0: approach, do you think?
1: 2322 approach. 2322, reduce speed to 160. 3842, cross flight at above 5,000, cleared approach from 930 left.
2: 190, Twilight 121.
1: As in 2322, maintain 160 knots for 5 mile final, contact tower 124.0.
0: 160, 5 mile.
1: Reduce speed 200. Number 307 Alpha Foxtrot, Northbound approach, San Jose altimeter 29908.
0: 29908, Southbound Foxtrot. How about you don't want to pick up the additional?
1: Number 6 Bravo Delta, reduce speed 170.
0: 706 Bravo Delta.
2: Delta, Twilight 121, thanks.

0: 6 Bravo Delta, maintain 160 knots, 205 mile final, contact tower 124.0.
1: Tower.
0: 3842, traffic 12 o'clock, 3 miles southbound, altitude to indicate 7,000. And 2834 North Caltrose, descend VX7, maintain 6,000.

0: maintain 170 knots or less, contact Tower 124.0, traffic now is back there.
1: Perfect, dude. You just say.

35, 13,000 stuff that's 38.

1834, descend via the Razor 5 arrival X by declared approach runway 30 left. Just verify of the airport in sight, 2 o'clock in 20 miles. Okay. 694 NorCal approach, act fly, declared approach, runway 30 left.

0: 3155 NorCal approach at Clyde, cleared approach from 830 left.
1: Clyde, cleared approach 30 left, southwest 3155.

0: 307 Alpha Foxtrot, has San Carlos Victor.
1: Alpha Foxtrot, thank you. District 90, for those two aircrafts at 11 o'clock and 1 o'clock, both of them will pass an AGIP at Scoper indicating 3500. American 2834, contact San Jose Tower, 24.0.
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You get to 694, maintain 210 knots or greater to 10 mile final, 170 knots or greater to 5.

0: as they approach, that 491 is on the turn for heading 090, passing 10-5 for 8,000 with Mission Delta.
1: Just at 491 or Calipers, I maintain 6,000, and what approach would you like today?
0: 6,000, we'll do the visual, just at 491.
1: Just 491, RG, be following a 737, southwest 737, I'll fly him out as you get closer.
0: Okay,
1: just at 694, contact San Jose Tower, RG 4.0.
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0: 5,000, 15,000, three bump turn.
1: Existing 491, turn left heading 050.
0: Left heading 050, existing 491.
1: Existing 491, that's 737, 10 o'clock, 6 miles out of 4,000. It's the only Southwest aircraft you'll see on final, LTC1. Southwest 3155, contact San Jose Tower on 24.0.

0: Transit 491, descend and maintain 5,100.
1: 5,100.
0: Transit 491 to 737, now 11 o'clock and 4 miles out of 3,700. Transit 491, follow that aircraft, clear visual for 23, zero left. There is nobody behind you. You can go out as far as you'd like or as low as you'd like. Transit 491, contact San Jose Tower 24.0.

departure, maintain 5,000 miles, Alaska.

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1: Rockfish 9013, our call for check, Clyde cleared ILS from 830 left.
0: At Clyde, clear for ILS, 830 left, Rockfish 9013 to the right, speak good today.
1: I've had no complaints.
2: Star 171,
1: Charlie
2: Bravo, 3,600. We have Delta at
1: Center. 7-4-1 Charlie Bravo, and our call first, altimeter
2: 298.
0: Center 8,
2: 1 Charlie Bravo. We're heading towards
0: 3-9, 1 Charlie Bravo.
1: And NorCal, Rockfish 9013, can we get the GPS? 9013, cleared any RNAV approach 3-0 left.
0: Any approach 3-0 left.

0: Roger, 468, 2000 for 3000. Okay, right turn to 140, Buckshot 468.
1: Fly maintain 15,000, 15,000, last 659.
2: Number 7, Sir 1, Charlie Bravo, traffic at 10 o'clock, 6 mile, about 4 miles southeast, on indicated 2000.
3: Okay, no visual, also Wilmington 1, Charlie Bravo.

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2: Southwest 1161, recall first. Unable to enter Zulu from Jill, not that you wanted today, but I can give you anything you'd like straight in. Just let me know what you'd like.
1: Vectors for visual ILS would be great for 1161.
2: So 1161, roger, just send and maintain 6000. I'll set you up for the ILS, and we'll get the visual if you can get it.
1: Okay, sounds good. On down 6000. We have the field site when it works for you.
2: Roger, will be probably number 4, probably about a 10-mile final or so.
1: Okay, no worries, thanks.
3: Right turn, direct San Jose, last 14.
2: Sir, 1 Charlie Bravo, you're traveling no factor, contact San Jose Tower, 24.0.
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0: 402 near Cala Birch, radar contact, remain north and east of Highway to 101 and full advice. Are you doing any kind of air work or approaches at Watsonville today?
1: No car approach, current at 2442 heavy, descending 7,000.
0: Air 102, are you going to do any air work or approaches at Watsonville today or just landing?
2: Hold overhead, center.
0: It'll be full stop for Mr. Birch.
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0: 1000, send by the Call on Birch on the arrival standby. 102, is that going to be full approach for Mr. Birch? Sorry, full stop for Mr. Birch. So the 2066, North Cala Birch, recline, clear to ILS, make 30 left. Well, the 2442 heavy, North Cala Birch, what's your approach request today?
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5: For the heading, maintain 4,000 to ditch you there now.
0: Step down there. What's your approach request today?
1: Stand clear at 2442.
0: The approach, what do you want to do today?
1: RS3 left, current at 2442.
0: Okay, step down there. ILS today, or what do you want?
1: ILS.
0: What if 2442 is heavy? Expect the ILS from a 30 left.
1: I'm calling at 2442.

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0: A21, you can expect that. Southwest 1161, turn left, heading 090.
3: Heading 090, 1161.
0: 1161, traffic at 1 to 2 o'clock, 4 miles northbound, and it gets 4,400.
3: Okay, we're looking for it, Southwest.
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4: 0313, State Yankee.
0: Traffic side, 1161. 161, right out of Laura Shirley. This 649 air call perch, the sun view the arrival to maintain 5,000, expect the visual perch 2300 left. Flight of 2442 heavy, descend to maintain 6,000.
6: Descend to maintain 6,000, cutting at 242.
0: Number 68 Yankee, radar contact, about 15 south of San Jose, San Jose altimeter 2998, is the Palo Alto weather?
4: 2998, and we got Kilo 68 Yankee.
0: You're on right. Someone 02, maintain VFR at or below 4,000.
6: No problem, Fox Fernandez 2442, come from, descend to 6,000.
0: But a 2442 heavy affirmative, 6,000.
6: Descend to 6,000, cutting at 2442.
0: 1161, turn left heading 070, descend to maintain 5,100.
3: 070, 5,111.

0: Alliance 66, contact San Jose Tower, RNC 4.0. This 1161, traffic hit, you're following his company, 10 o'clock and 4 miles out of 4100.
1: Traffic is back, 1161.
0: 61, follow that aircraft, good visual, first 2830 left.
1: Company, good visual, 30 left, 11.
0: Air 2442, heavy turn left, heading 100.
2: Turn left, heading 100, currently at 2442.
0: Number 68 Yankee, maintain VFR to below 4,500, traffic 10 o'clock and 6 miles southeast on a citation at 55,000.
3: Looking for traffic and at below 4,500, we're going to begin a VFR descent here anyway, 68 Yankee.
0: Roger, good today, 21, call and maintain 5,100, that's for terrain.
3: 5,100, good today, 21.
0: Well, this 1161, contact San Jose Tower, RNC
1: 4.0. 4-0.
0: Charlie Delta for sequence for the San Jose aircraft. Turn, we're flighting 340. That's okay, if you want to cancel IFR, you do want to cancel IFR? But also understood, IFR cancellation received, maintain VFR, discerning north of Highway 101. Jet 649, do you have the field in sight? 641, did you have an instrument approach dialed up? 649, cross Clyde at about 5,000 and Clyde cleared ILS 930 left.

0: 6 at Yankee, contact Palo Alto Tower, have a good day.
1: Palo Alto Tower, 6 at Yankee, good day.
2: Workout departure, Southwest 2335, 17700, number 5000, number part 1.
0: Heading 090.
3: Down left, heading 090, cutting near 2442.
2: Climb to the departure up to 4000, Southwest 2335.
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0: Mariner 2442 Heavy, turn left heading 330, intercept the localizer, descend to maintain 5100.
1: Okay, turn left heading 330, intercept the localizer, and descend to maintain 5100, 2442.

0: Center 2442 Heavy, 7 miles from HIVAC, maintain 3,000 until established in the localizer, cleared ILS 1830 left.
1: Okay, descending 3,000, clear for ILS 1830 left, turn your 2442.

Delta 102, traffic 2 o'clock, 5 miles northwestbound, indicate 3,500. Cessna 54102, traffic 2 o'clock, 5 miles northwestbound, indicate 3,500. Mariner 2442 heavy, contact San Jose Tower 124.0.

Charlie, Southwest 2335, just make sure I didn't miss a handoff. Southwest 2335, make sure I didn't miss a handoff.

0: final approach, cross climb at or above 5,000 and climb clear to ILS on a 3-0 left.
1: Climb at or above 5,000 and then check the RNAV.
0: Approach Elanco, cleared, cross-clad at above 5,000, cleared RNAV approach, 23-0 left.
1: Thank you, clad at above 5,000.

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0: 1, NorCal Protect, Clyde, clear to approach runway 30 left.
1: Okay, direct Clyde, except for the visual 30 left, while I topple.
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579 or Whiskey Golf, NorCal, departure radar contact, San Jose altimeter 2900 and 908.

0: Jet 612 cross onto at or above 5,500, clear Darnell runway 32 left approach.
1: Houston at above 5,500, clear Darnell, approach the jet. 6012.
0: 612, and just verify the runway 32 left.
1: Apron 32 left, exit 612.
2: Minus 190, exit 449.

0: 2684 North Al approach, ACT 5, clear to approach, runway 30 left.
1: ACT 5, clear approach, 30 left, southwest, 2684.
0: For 1 Mike Kilo, are you still looking for your IFR?
1: For 1900 climbing via the loop, that maintains 5000.
0: Set transponder, squawk 3301.
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1: Moffett Tower, expect jet. 612, take it in.
2: Maintain 6,000 south of 3983.

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1: Mike, Kilo, fly heading 150, vector's fine.
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0: North Delta, help me out, Delta 2684, I'm still set.
1: 684, cleared visual approach from 830 left.
0: Visual 30 left, Delta 2684.

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0: 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Number 1 Mike Kilo, turn left heading 140.
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1: And 30, 1 Mike Kilo, we got light shops. Do you know if it's smoother at a higher altitude?
0: November 1 Mike Kilo, I do not. The center will have more information for you once you get over there in a couple minutes here.
2: That was the last 694.
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0: Six 510 Lima, NorCal approach, San Jose altimeter 2998. 754, contact San Jose Tower 124.0.

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0: 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One Mike Kilo, clear direct Avenel.
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0: Mike Kilo, I'll have you over to center in just a moment.
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Hotel Protect, 5 foot approach, runway 30 left.

0: 201A Victor, North Council Road, San Jose, altimeter 29907.
1: Conica 307, 2000, climbing 5000, and tower coming in 2886. We'll need to make a left traffic to get set up here, but yeah, we see it.

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1: Southeastbound altitude indicates 3,000.
0: 5,000, 3789. 9987, Tanker 167 is leaving 15.5 to 11.5.

0: Copter heading 210, we'll be looking at contact 307.
1: Member 10 Lima, that traffic's going to pass off your right. There's additional traffic 1 o'clock in 2 miles southeastbound. The altitude indicates 3,000.

0: Again, we're coming through, sir. The visual, 3-2 left, iconic 307.
1: November 10 Lima, thanks, and traffic no factor, contact Reed Tower, 119.8.
2: Approach check, Gulfstream November 98 Delta Juliet, descending via at 8,600, descending 7,000.
1: 928 Delta Juliet, NorCal approach, descend to maintain 6,000. Do you want the RNAV or the visual 3-2 left?
2: It's the RNAV and down to 6,000, 928 Delta Juliet.
1: 8 Delta Juliet, roger, you can expect that.
0: 1955, I'll connect 307 to you.
1: Montana 06, descend to maintain 5,100.
3: Descend to maintain 5,100, Santana 06.
1: Number 1A Victor, cross midfield, San Jose 2,500.
4: For 1,607 is about to level at 11,500.
1: Niner 38, Niner Lima, NorCal approach, roger, thank you. And resume on navigation, altitude to your discretion.
5: NorCal departure, experimental 520 Lima Papa, requesting VFR flight following if able.
4: Climbing 3,500.
1: 1A Victor, no problem. Contact San Jose Tower, 124.0.
4: 2452167.
1: 186 Charlie Sierra, NorCal departure, radar contact, they request an altitude.
4: Altitude 2,900 climbing to 3,500.
5: Requesting VFR flight following, we're 6 miles to the east of Palo Alto at 2,000.
1: Roger, maintain VFR at or below 3,000.
4: VFR at or below 3,000, Charlie Sierra.
1: 8 Delta Juliet, turn left, heading 100.
2: 100 Delta Juliet.
5: Thank you.
1: Number 2 Alpha Zulu, contact San Jose Tower 124.0. Santa 06, descend to maintain 4,700.
3: To maintain 4,700, Santana 06.
1: Number 8 Niner Lima, maintain VFR at or below 4,000.

0: 3975 of Mike, NorCal Approach, roger, traffic 1 o'clock and 1 mile northwestbound, altitude indicates 3,700.
1: Yeah,
0: 366 is 7,500 climbs 5,000 plus 1. It'll be 4,000 cleared Arnav Zulu, runway 30
2: approach. Last time of the year, 4,000 cleared for the Arnav Zulu 30 approach, stand down to 06.
0: Number 89 Lima, altitude your discretion, fly present heading for traffic. Six Charlie Sierra, altitude your discretion, fly present heading for traffic.
3: Heading and altitude my discretion, six Charlie Sierra.
0: Number 8 Delta Juliet, descend to maintain 4,700.
4: 4,700 Delta Juliet.

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1: Delta Juliet, turn left heading 060.
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0: Delta Juliet, turn left heading 350, intercept the RNAV final.
1: 350, intercept the RNAV final, Delta Juliet.
2: 6000, flexjet 366.
0: Delta Juliet, 8 miles from Fegum, maintain 4,700 until established, cleared RNAV, runway 32 left approach.
1: 4,000 until established, cleared for the RNAV, 32 left approach, November 19, Delta Juliet.
0: Number 8, Delta Juliet, 4,747 until established.
1: 4,700 until established and cleared for the RNAV, 32 left approach, November 19, Delta Juliet.
0: They're going to pass off your left. Number 8 Delta Juliet, traffic 11 o'clock, 2 miles southbound, Skyhawk 4,500 on a vector to pass off your left.
1: Negative contact, Delta Juliet.
3: South 883, is that 8 for 7?
0: South 883, northbound approach, clear direct Gilna, cross Gilna 7,000, clear to RNAV Zulu, runway 30 left approach.
3: Gilna, cross Gilna and 7,000, clear the RNAV Zulu, 30 left, southwest 883.
0: November 7, Papa Mike, 12 o'clock, 2 miles. Turning westbound, altitude indicates 4,500, advise you turn right, heading 040 immediately. 7 Papa Mike, roger, resume on navigation, your discretion. Verify that was 7 Papa Mike, correct? 7 Papa Mike, thanks. Number 8 Delta Juliet, contact Moffett Tower, 119.55, traffic node factor.
1: 19.5, I think South Delta Juliet.
0: Verify 19.55.
1: 19.55, correct, for Delta Juliet?
0: That's correct, for 8 Delta Juliet, thank you. Santana 06, contact San Carlos Tower, 119.0.
4: That's San Carlos Tower, 119.0, Santana 06, good day.
0: Number 6 Charlie Sierra, turn right, heading 200, vectors for traffic.
5: I turn 200, 6 Charlie Sierra.
0: Number 7 Papa Mike, contact approach 121.3. Number 89 or Lima, resume on navigation. 6 Charlie Sierra, I'm taking you behind at 737. Currently off your 2 o'clock, 5 miles eastbound, 7,000 descending, turn right heading 220.
5: Heading 220, looking for traffic, 6 Charlie Sierra. Get stuck, 6 Charlie Sierra.
0: 6 Charlie Sierra, roger. Bus 883, traffic 10 o'clock, 4 miles southwestbound. Skyhawk 3,500 has you in sight. They're going to pass behind you.
3: Bus 83, thanks.

0: all aircraft hazardous weather information available at California Coast Area's flight service frequencies. 6 Charlie Sierra, resume on navigation, your discretion, additional traffic, 2 o'clock, 5 miles eastbound, altitude indicates 4,600.
1: Nav out to US, my discretion, I'm looking for traffic, 6 Charlie Sierra.
0: For 431, radar service terminated, squawk VFR, frequency change approved.

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1: 420, via the Spark 1-10-18-5-5.
0: Go ahead with your request, and did you want that VFR or IFR? For 89er Lima, how will the approach terminate? 89er Lima, roger, maintain VFR, advising me of the weather. For 5822 NorCal approach, at flight, clear dial left, and only 30 left approach.
2: Flight clear, LS
0: 30
2: left.
0: For 875 Juliet Tango, NorCal approach, San Jose altimeter 2997.
3: .7,
0: Juliet 366 today. Hi, Juliet Tango, thanks. I'll have that for you in about 3 miles. Let's say 83, contact San Jose Tower 124.0.
3: 4-0-83,
0: yeah, thank you, again. 39er Lima, contact approach 127.15. For 5, Juliet Tango, resume on navigation.

0: 6 Charlie Sierra, that traffic is now 3 o'clock, 2 miles southeast on altitude in the case 5,100. They are outrunning you by about 30 knots, so they should pass ahead of you.
1: 190, Sky with 3842.
0: Charlie Sierra, thanks. And do you have information hotel yet at Monterey?
2: We'll advise when we have it.
0: Copy, Charlie Sierra, thanks. Let the next controller know. Contact approach 127.15.
2: 2715, we'll let him know. It's a scout here.
0: Five 4102 NorCal approach, Roger, maintain BFR.

0: 5 Juliet Tango, traffic 9 o'clock and 1 mile, maneuvering, altitude indicated 6,000. 5 Juliet Tango, roger. RS 5822, contact San Jose Tower, 124.0. Roger, thank you.
1: Sorry, I didn't hear that. 3 9 South Public Mike.
0: 75 Juliet Tango, contact approach 124.8.

0: maintain 15000 Charlie 501.
1: 102, maintain best forward speed, turn left heading 350 vector final. No problem. Fly heading 350 vectors onto the final approach course and maintain present speed or greater. Aircraft hazardous weather information available. California Coast Area is flight service frequencies.

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1: .102, 8 miles from Osnum, maintain VFR, clear Darnell Zulu, runway 31 right approach.
0: .1 for Twilight 501, good day.

0: 3191 NorCal approach, at Clyde, cleared approach, runway 30 left.
1: 30 left, approach
0: at Sabre 3191 at Clyde, cleared ILS, runway 30 left approach.
1: At Clyde, cleared ILS, 30 left at Sabre 3191.
2: NorCal, Flagstaff 422 with you out of 10.4, descending to 8,000 now.
0: 422 NorCal approach, cross times new at or above 5,500, cleared RNAV, runway 32 left approach.
2: New at above 5,500, cleared for the RNAV 32 left approach, Flagstaff 422, thanks.

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2: 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Arkell Department, number 16, Mike Foxtrot, 7 under climbing via the Spittens 1.

0: 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Good afternoon.
1: One 21.110 right. I like to Bravo Mike Romeo November Golf. This is 694. Departure. What was the other frequency? This is 694.
0: 459 North Cal approach. Clyde, cleared approach from 930 left.
1: 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Right at the bump.
0: Departure, Southwest 3491, 1500. Hotel Echo, reduce speed to
2: 200. NorCal November 16, Mike Fox, I forgot to say we got accept maintain 5000, you still want that? Roger.
0: Oh, Roger, thank you. November 8, Hotel Echo, expedite your descent to 7 and then you can flow for me. That's 459, maintain 250 knots to Clyde.
2: Clyde, maintain 190, November 16, Mike Foxtrot.
0: Okay, Hotel Echo, traffic 11 o'clock, 3 miles northwest, time 737-10,000 for 900,000. Hotel Echo, thanks. Shift 422, contact Moffett Tower
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0: Great, Hotel Echo, turn 10 degrees left, vector sequence. Sabre 3191, maintain 170 knots or greater until a 5 mile final. Bus 459, traffic 10 o'clock, 6 miles northwestbound, altitude indicates 4,000.
4: 1,000, 345 heading.
0: 459, Roger.
4: 120, flex shift 303.
0: Sabre 3191, contact tower 124.0.
3: Tower

0: 459, traffic now factor, they're turning southeastbound. Maintain 210 knots or greater.
1: Bus 459, traffic now factor, maintain 210 knots or greater.
2: 5000, flush to 303.
1: Bus 459, traffic now factor, maintain 210 knots or greater.
0: Emory Hotel Echo, turn right, heading 230. Bus 459, and I made that transmission a couple times. I'm just trying to see if I think my transmitter might not be working. Did you hear me before that? Okay, Southwest 459, thanks. And if you have any further information for me, just let me know, and I'll be happy to pass it along. 459, yep, expect runway 30 right. Let me know when you have the airport in sight, 1 o'clock in 17 miles.
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0: Third visual approach, runway 30 right. Great, Hotel Echo, descend and maintain 5000.

0: 8 Hotel Echo, turn right heading 270, and traffic 1 o'clock, 5 miles westbound to 737, 4000 for the right.
1: Push at 303.
0: 8 Hotel Echo, maintain visual separation there for the right, you're cleared visual approach, runway 30 left. Hotel Echo and Cosmic Lake Turbulence.
2: Okay, good afternoon, Santana 90, 7700 descending, we'll cross Reed Hillview 3500, we've got Echo.
0: Let me know if it's too late on the approach, that's fine, I'll just have you pass it to the tower once you land.
2: Okay, we don't know. 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

0: 719 looking negative contact. Delta 2500, land over tower, 1090, good day.
1: Del Lima 829 or 9 traffic 1 o'clock, 1 2 miles southeast, sound altitude indicates 5,400.

Lima 82999, turn right direct Clyde, cross Clyde 5000, clear to ILS, runway 30 left approach. Lima 82999, affirmative, ILS, runway 30 left approach.

0: 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Good day.
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0: Double 8, North Cal approach, at Klein, cleared approach, runway 30 left, maintain 2509.
1: Fine, at Klein, cleared for the on approach.
2: Southwest 35.
1: Okay, clear for on a 30 left on the way.

0: Bay Altimeter 2996. Flight present heading vectors for traffic. Runway 73, cross fly to 5000, clear to approach, runway 30 left, maintain 2509.
1: Approach level 36, you got a 12.7 centimeter silicon. 30, we have
0: Flex 3060 NorCal approach, Jack Klein, cleared approach, runway 30 left.
1: Flag cleared approach, 30 left, level 36.

0: 186 Charlie Sierra NorCal approach, San Jose altimeter 2996. Avoid contact San Jose Tower 124.0. 73 maintain 2109. Niner Lima, contact Reed Tower 119.8.
1: NorCal Bonanza 70 Mike Charlie, 2500 level.
0: 70 Mike Charlie, NorCal approach, San Jose altimeter 2996.

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1: Charlie Sierra, roger, radar service remains, Fox VFR, frequency change approved. Flight 73, maintain 170 knots, 5 mile final, contact tower 124.0.

0: 7-30-60, reduce speed to 170.
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0: 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Good afternoon, sir. Cirrus 76 Julia Foxtrot 1400, climbing 3500.
1: 76 Julia Foxtrot, NorCal, departure, radar contact. Maintain VFR at or below 3000.
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0: 7 Sierra Kilo, fly heading 230, vectors for Half Moon Bay. 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
1: 2452, good day, Southwest 3625.
0: 7 Sierra Kilo, roger.
2: Approach 1 Hotel Charlie, we're 140 on the heading, we're 7.8 for 7000.
0: Number 1 Hotel Charlie, NorCal approach, roger, just want to maintain 6000 and verify you want the RNAV Zulu?
2: We're going to 6000 and RNAV Zulu for 1 Hotel Charlie, we're set up for Gelina.
0: Hang on, number 1 Hotel Charlie, roger, clear direct Gilma, maintain 6000 until established, clear RNAV Zulu, runway 30 left approach.
2: Direct Gila, 6000, clear for RNAV to 30 left approach, 1 Hotel Charlie.
3: NorCal Tower 3822, checking on 10,500,
0: sending via selecting 10 degrees left. 3822, NorCal approach, roger, deviation 10 degrees left approved, descend to maintain 7,000.
3: Alright, 10 degrees left approved, down to 7,000, and what do you guys expect to turn to Gussie on the way back, and then we'll come back?
0: NorCal 3822, when able, clear direct Clyde and advise.
3: Alright, when able, direct Clyde, we'll advise, 3822.
0: Number 70 Mike Charlie, traffic 10 o'clock, 5 miles eastbound, a Gulfstream 6300 descending for San Jose.
4: I'm looking for me, I'll be above the clouds, here, Mike Charlie.
0: November 1 Hotel Charlie, traffic 2 o'clock, 5 miles northwestbound, Bonanza 3500, they'll pass underneath you prior to heat pass.
2: Okay, we're looking 1 Hotel Charlie.
0: NorCal approach, good afternoon. Just want to maintain 6,000.
1: 6,000, that was 1881.
0: I'm going to number 1 Hotel Charlie, just to verify you're cleared RNAV Zulu, runway 30 left approach, you can descend on the approach.
2: We're starting down now for 1 Hotel Charlie, we're just looking for that traffic.
0: Number 1 Hotel Charlie, roger, thanks. They're no factor, they're going to pass underneath you in about a mile.
2: Roger.
0: 6 Juliet Foxtrot, altitude your discretion.
5: This is my discretion, 76 Juliet Foxtrot.
3: That was 3822, direct flight.
0: 3822, roger, thank you. That's 1881, fly heading 090, vectors final.
1: Heading 090, so 1881.
0: Number 0 Mike Charlie, traffic no factor, additional traffic, 12 o'clock, 1 mile northwestbound, altitude indicates 2400.
4: I'd like to put that on my toes.
0: 6 Juliet Foxtrot, turn 20 degrees left, vectors for traffic.
5: 20 left, 76 Juliet Foxtrot.
0: 3822, cross Clyde at above 5,000, cleared approach, runway 30 left.
3: Cross Clyde at above 5,000, cleared the approach, 30 left, 3822.
6: North Cal. North Cal departure, south of 3650 out of 2,000, climbing via the loop 1 to 5,000.
0: Phone 60, that works fine. Maintain 250 knots. Thank you. Plus 1881, descend to maintain 5100.
1: To maintain 5100, Southwest 1881.
4: Climb maintain front level 100, Southwest 3592. Was that direct intel for Southwest 3592?
0: From CPAP if you want.
4: Intel, Southwest, 3592.
0: November 1 Hotel Charlie, contact tower 124.0.
2: Number tower 240, 1 Hotel Charlie.
5: NorCal 760 Foxtrot, traffic inside, no factor.
0: Sure, 6 Juliet Foxtrot, roger, thank you. Resume on navigation.
5: NAV 760 Foxtrot.
0: 1881, you can just expect vectors to final now.
1: Take the RNAV from EVAP, it's still available, Southwest 1881.
0: Southwest 1881, I'll actually just put you on final now.
1: Okay, we'll stay on the set at Southwest 1881.
0: Zero Mike Charlie, maintain VFR at or above 2000.
4: Above 2000, Zero Mike Charlie.
0: 7 Sierra Kilo, descend to maintain 6,100.
1: Descend to maintain 6,100, 417 Sierra Kilo.
4: 500, heading 060, looking for traffic.
0: For greater. 1260, cross flight at or above 5,000, cleared approach runway 30 left. That's correct, then just verify approach 30 left. 0 Mike Charlie, altitude your discretion, contact Alpha at the tower 118.6.
2: My discretion over the tower, so much Charlie, good night.
0: Let's see, 1281, traffic 11 o'clock, 6 miles westbound, full out of 6,400 for 6,100.
1: Can't start with 1881.
0: 7 Sierra Kilo, turn right direct to Stafford, traffic 1 o'clock, 5 miles eastbound, 737, 5,100.
1: I turn direct Stafford, looking for traffic, Pilatus 417 Sierra Kilo.
0: 3822, maintain 170 knots or greater to 5 mile final, contact tower 124.0.
4: 5,000 southwest, 366.
0: 1881, turn left heading 070.
1: Stand heading 070, south 1881.
0: 1260, maintain 200 knots or greater. 3780 NorCal approach at Clyde, cleared approach from lane 30 left.
2: Clyde, cleared approach 30 left.
0: At a 7 Sierra Kilo, traffic no factor, maintain 6,000. Contact approach 133.905.
1: Alright, down to 6,000, 133.905, pull out to 417 Sierra Kilo, please.
0: Bus 1881, reduce speed to 200.
1: Speed 200, southwest.
0: We're 6 Julian Foxtrot, altitude your discretion, advising me of the weather in Marina.
4: One right turn direct to the San Jose VOR, southwest, 3650, 35.1.
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1: 1-715-760, talk to us.
0: Delta, 1581, turn left heading 330, descend to maintain 4,700.
2: 330 and descend to 3,700.
0: 1260, maintain 170 knots or greater until a 5 mile final. 1881, follow traffic, clear to visual approach from 330 left.
2: Who you please to your left, that was
0: 1260, contact tower 124.0. Bus 1881, just to verify, cleared visual approach from lane 30 left.
2: North approach for 20471 is at 4,500 level.
0: Bus 1881, maintain 170 knots, still a 5 mile final, contact tower 124.0.
2: Due to 5 miles, please tell me. And landing, echo.

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Tell aircraft hazardous weather information available at California Coast Area flight service frequencies. So 3780, reduce speed to 170.

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0: 2995, 81 Mike. NorCal Pro, Cessna 1181 Mike. We're looking for a ZFR flight following for a beach tour. We're wondering if we would please be able to get a Bravo transition.
1: Mike, resume on navigation, altitude your discretion. SFO is saying no transitions right now, but you might be able to go out over the coastline.
0: Maintaining our navigation and altitude at discretion. We will try to go over the coastline, A1 Mike.
1: 3780, maintain 170 knots or less, contact tower 124.0.
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1: 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Marine 1, Mike, contact approach 135.65, 3565, make your request with them.
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1: Approach, good afternoon. 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Abram from MAP 5, looking for IFR to Kilo Kilo India Charlie. We could use it now. We're starting to run out of VFR airspace here. From
2: Good afternoon, I see you stand by with your family. Good afternoon,
3: to 322 North approach altimeter 2995 and expect the visual approach for 32 left.
1: City King City via radar vector system and maintain 9000 to MAS 5, thank you.
2: Yeah, MAS 9 is going to check downwards 9500. Now, if we stay out to the east here, I think we've got a little bit of more clearance, just like smoke for MAP 9. If we have our enter above current altitude for traffic, MAP 9.

0: 322, descend and maintain a 6,000, fly heading 240.
1: 5,000, park.
0: Was 2290 North Hill approach, cross Clyde at 5,000, cleared approach, runway 30 left.
1: So 190 to 7 left.

Alpha 415, excuse me, 14,500 Jack 10.

Vista 322, descend and maintain 4,700, flight heading 270. 20471, traffic 12 o'clock, 3 miles obstruction, indicates 4,100.

0: Precision 72 Northwest approach classified at 5,000, cleared approach runway 30 left.
1: 190
0: south point 9. Precision 72, do you have sight? Precision 72, cross Clyde out above 5,000, cleared instrument approach, 30 left. At 322, Mach is going to be 1 o'clock and 1-6 miles. At 322, clear visual approach, runway 32 left. 471, traffic 11 o'clock, 1 mile opposite direction, indicates 4,100.
1: 37, good afternoon, exchange name 11. Clementine 15,000, Eagle Teleco. Five, extra signal on the climb, 16-5, first weather.
0: For 223 X-ray, NORCO. Two 0471, that traffic 10 o'clock, 1 mile, maneuvering 4,100. 20471, additional traffic, 11 o'clock and 8 miles, sending into San Jose, the Galaxy 7,000 for 5,000. 2290, contact tower, have a good one. The 322, contact Moffett Tower, 119.55. Precision 72, traffic 1 o'clock, 6 miles, southeastbound, 4,300, Cessna 172. Precision 72, additional traffic 2 to 3 o'clock and a 6 mile southeast sun indicates 5,600.
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1: All right, Clyde, at or above 5,000, cleared 30 left, that's what 2205.

0: Southwest 2205, reduce speed to 230.
1: Reduce speed to 230, Southwest 2205.
2: 33729,

Engine 72, maintain 210 knots or greater. 20471 traffic, 12 o'clock, 8 miles, opposite direction, indicates 4,200.

0: Vision 72, maintain 180 knots or greater, till 5 mile final, contact tower 124.0. Have a good one. Southwest 2205, reduce speed to 200.
1: 200, Southwest 2205.
0: Roger, traffic 12 o'clock, 4 miles opposite direction indicates 4,300.

0: 2-0-4-7-1, additional traffic, 1 o'clock and 5 miles off direction, 3,900. 2205, maintain 170 knots, till 5 mile final, contact tower, have a good one.
1: 70 to 5 mile final, motor tower, today.

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1: Mercy 0471, that drops now indicating 4,300. Radar services terminated, spot GFR, frequency change approved. Have a good one. West 1839, NorCal approach, hit Clyde, Clyde approach, runway 30 left, speed is your discretion.
0: It's our discretion, I fly clear the hour, 30 left, that's 1839.

0: 7811 Victor, 4500.
1: Number 7811 Victor, NorCal approach. Mike is current, altimeter 2997.
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0: We're going to tower, so. 5-3 Papa, still working on the weather.
1: 5 miles maneuvering indicates 2,200, and another target 1,600.

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0: 540 heavy in NorCal approach, classified at or above 5,000, cleared approach, runway 30 left. Heavy, do you have a field in sight? 540 heavy, roger, you're at Clyde, you're cleared instrument approach, 30 left.
1: Approach horizon 2324, we're 7,000, looking for that visual approach, 30 left, airport in sight.
0: Then 2324 NorCal approach, is going to maintain 4,700, turn a left heading 100.
1: 100, 4,700, horizon 2324.

0: 38, 10-7, descending via the arrival, 250 knots, speed set, Wilson.
1: So 1438, NorCal approach, Clyde cleared, instrument approach, 30 left.
0: 70 plus 30 left, up to 1438.

0: 540 heavy, reduce you to 230. Then 2324, turn left heading 050, clear visual approach, 30 left.
1: Roger, 050, clear visual approach, runway 30 left, horizon 2324.

0: 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We're set up for the Zulu 30 left if it's available.
1: 657 NorCal approach, just going to maintain 6,000 and expect vectors to collide for the approach.
0: Okay, 6,000 vectors to collide, Alaska 657.
1: Alaska 657 traffic, 1 o'clock, 2 miles, same direction, 5,000, Cessna 172.
0: Okay, look for traffic, Alaska 657.
1: And 2324, contact San Jose Tower, have a good one.
2: Tower has 2324, good day.
1: 540 heavy, clear visual approach, 30 left, via Clyde.

0: Charlie Mont, 8299 up at 1500, 45,000, Santa Fe 3. Okay, departure Hotel Lima, 8299 up. Runway heading maintain 4000 Hotel Lima, 8999.
1: Your Alaska 657.
2: By 40 heavy, maintain 210 knots or greater.
1: 2 centimeters or greater for the spot.
2: Go 5996, NorCal approach, cross Clyde at or above 5000, cleared ILS, runway 30 left.
1: 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Beautiful ILS with 30 left, good deal, spot on. 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
3: the 5. Yeah, I'm totally fine with the visual, 1 Romeo Kilo.

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1: Reduce to 200. 200, Alex, 67. 760 Juliet, Mark Helfer, 2995. 1438, maintain 180 knots or greater, 12.5 mile final, contact tower, have a great one.
0: 20.5 miles out, have a wonderful
2: one. Was that for 1 Romeo Kilo, 121.3?
0: That's what I'm on, 1 Romeo Kilo.
2: 1 Romeo Kilo. 2010, 1 Romeo Kilo, you have a good day.
0: 131 Romeo Kilo, 6000, present heading.
1: 131 Romeo Kilo, North Hill Proof, altimeter 2995.
0: 51 Romeo Kilo.
1: 5996, maintain 230 knots or greater. 5996, roger, maintain 220 or greater.
0: 45
1: 657 traffic, you're following a 757. It's your 10 o'clock and 5 miles, 5,000 feet.
0: It's a little hazy out here. We'll let you know when we see him, Alaska 657.
1: Alaska 657, roger.

0: 3357, flight heading 040.
1: 040, that's expensive.
0: The 5996, maintain 180 knots or greater, till 5 mile final, contact tower, have a good one.
1: 80 is raised, 5 miles, 4,000, I just think that's a few feet close.
0: 0657, 15 miles from San Jose, turn a left, heading 330, maintain 4,700 till established, cleared ILS, runway 30 left.
1: 4,700 till established, cleared ILS, 30 left, Alaska.
0: Number 760, Juliet, cross flight at or above 5,000, cleared instrument approach, runway 30 left, maintain best forward speed.
1: Flight at above 5,000, approach, 30 left, best forward speed.
0: Narcal approach, turn 15 degrees left, reduce speed to 170.
1: To the left, slow until 170 to the peak.
0: 0657, maintain 170 knots, till 5 mile final, contact tower, have a good one.

0: Number 131 Romeo Kilo, flight heading 180.
1: Heading 180.
0: One Romeo Kilo, you are number 5. I don't think it should be much of a delay. Number 115 Sierra Echo, NorCal approach, reduce speed to 210, descend via, maintain 7,000.
2: Center 10,000, descend via 7,500.
0: Seven six zero Juliet, roger, clear visual approach, runway 30 left.

0: 131 Romeo Kilo, flight heading to 200, descend and maintain 5,000. The 322 traffic you're following, 1 o'clock and 5 miles out of 4,700 is a Cessna 425. 322, flight heading 120, descend and maintain 4,200.
1: Alright, 120, I'm heading down to 4,200.
2: Okay, for 1150 Echo,
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2: Alright,
0: 7,000. 760 Juliet, maintain 170 knots, still 5 mile final, contact tower, have a good one.
1: 70 knots, still 5 miles, over to tower, 60
0: Juliet. 322, that traffic now 3 o'clock and 3 miles, 3,600. Roger. Turn base, follow traffic, clear with approach, runway 30 left.

322, contact tower 124.0. Have a good one. Romeo 131, Romeo Kilo, traffic 11 o'clock, 5 miles northbound, descending at 6,000, Challenger, that's the traffic you're going to be following. Spicy Echo, traffic 1 o'clock, 5 miles on a west heading, 5,000 feet, here.

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0: 1150 code cross Clyde, outer above 5000, cleared instrument approach, runway 30 left.
1: Clyde, outer above 5000, cleared instrument approach,
0: 30 left. Set 593, expect physical approach, 32 left, and turn left heading 0900.
2: Turn 0900, expect visual approach, 32 left, select set 95593.
0: 131 Romeo Kilo, maintain best forward airspeed, and cross flight at 5,000, you're cleared ILS, runway 30 left. Norcal approach, reduce speed, 210.
3: 210, number 3462.
0: Cross off 593, Moffett Airport, 10 o'clock and 12 miles.
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0: Set 593, clear visual approach, runway 32 left.
2: Visual approach 32 left, select at 593.
0: 1150 Echo, roger, clear visual approach, 30 left, 210 or greater.
1: Visual 30 left, 210 or greater.

0: 3462 at Clyde, a cleared approach, runway 30 left, 210.
1: At Clyde, clear the approach, 30 left, 210, Southwest 3462.
0: 1152 Echo, maintain 180 knots or greater, total 5 mile final, contact tower, have a good one.
2: 5 mile final.
0: Jet 593, contact Moffett Tower, 119.55.
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4: South Indian Milk Hours, jet 5032, 9,070,
0: jet 32, Narcal approach, take flight, it's cleared, approach, runway 30 left.
4: At Clyde, clear approach 30 left, jet 3032.

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0: 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Contact San Jose Tower 124.0.
1: And level is 170 or 80 for now, 1 Romeo Kilo.
0: Perfect. The 279 North Hill approach, cross Clyde, at or above 5,000, clear at approach, runway 30 left. So 3462, reduce speed to 160.
2: 3462. Approach goes 3897, 7,000.
0: So 3897, North Hill approach, going to maintain 6,000, altimeter 2994.
2: Send 6,000, goes 3897.
0: At 832, reduce speed to 180.
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0: Roger, do you have the Cirrus in sight, 12 o'clock and 5 miles?
1: We do not.
0: 3462, contact tower, 124.0. That's 279, affirmative.
2: Approach, guess 3897 has the airport in sight.
0: 3897, roger. Flight heading 110, vector 4 sequence.
2: Heading 110, so 3897.
4: What 337, sub 3797.

0: Good. 832, maintain 160 knots, still 5 mile final. Contact San Jose Tower. Have a good one.
1: The Charlie Dolphin, San Jose,
0: 32, 160 knots, contact tower. Good. 832, 160 knots, contact tower.
1: 60,
0: Sunset 103, cross flight at or above 5,000, cleared approach, runway 30 left. Descend and maintain 5,100.
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0: 279, maintain 200 knots.

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